Mantronics and Got to Have Your Love, proper old school for your Monday morning. Hope you're keeping well. Jess Bracey with you. Plenty more cute music coming up after all your latest headlines. After Dua Lipa, Dance the Night Away, but now some Pink and Peaceful Trauma.

Yeah, we don't get angry, we don't get even. We don't talk about beef, by the way that I mentioned I just turned vegan. I need the pagans breathing so they can see my new Top Boy season. I need the pagans alive so they can all see that it's still my time. I don't know why they act tough online, I see them outside and they ain't say nada. Soon as you say on site, we looking for you like some vintage Prada. Looking for you like some archive pieces. Jealousy in the ends, they hate when you become successful. But in the trenches, we were all

Gracie Abrams and Hit the Wall on BFBS, the Forces Station. Before that, some MK and 17. How's it going? Have you had a good weekend? It is Jess Bracey with you for one more hour until Dave Roberts takes over for Monday's Ops at Breakfast Show. Music still to come from Muse. Yes, the ultimate feeling good track after James Hype and Ferrari.

Muse and Feeling Good on a BFBS, the Forces Station. Now, the congratulations are in order for the British Army, who have retained the Rundle Cup after the closest of matches, with the Royal Navy winning by just half a goal. The annual match played at Tedworth Park Polo Club at Tedworth attracted thousands of spectators on a roasting day. They were there to see the 50th anniversary of the match being played in the UK. Now, the Rundle Cup actually dates back to 1910, when Sir Harry Rundle, the governor of Malta, presented the trophy ahead of a match between the Army and the Royal Navy at Malta Polo Club. So there's some interesting history there for sure. So yes, huge congratulations to the British Army. You can read more about that and the latest in the world of military sports over at forcesnews.com.

Silver Bumper, and on tonight is BFBS, the Forces Station. Very good morning if you're up early in Gibraltar. Just a reminder, tomorrow night and every Tuesday night, it is charity quiz night, all in aid of the BFBS. A big salute down at the Hendrix. Just £1 entry fee, and it all goes towards some incredible military charities. 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It's going to be a good one tomorrow at Hendrix. 7:30 p.m. onwards every Tuesday in Gib.

Manic Street Preachers, and If You Tolerate This, Your Children Will Be Next on BFBS. Right then, it's all changed. The BFBS Pro League as we enter Split 2. Now, the games have changed. F1 25 racing has finished, and now it's all about Rocket League and League of Legends. So if you do love your esports, this is definitely one to get involved with. The lobby's Owen Wilson, aka Psycho. 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Explains how it's all going to work in the latest episode of our podcast, The Lobby. 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

It's just one of those tracks that when you're first learning how to play the guitar, the bass, the drums, that is like always a go-to track, isn't it? The White Stripes and Seven Nation Army on a BFBS. And it's always such a good one for like a mess do. So you've had like your summer bore over the last couple of weeks. I'm sure that one came out, didn't it?

What an incredible collaboration from Jess Jones, Joe Corey, Jason Derulo, and tonight on BFBS, the Forces Station. Thank you so much for your company. Hope you enjoy the rest of your Monday, however you are spending it. We have got Ops Breakfast coming up after all your latest headlines, but now some Oasis, one of their just finest. 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

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Talk to you on BFBS. David looking after things on the Oz Breakfast. First show, first song, rather kicking off the programme after I've been away on a little spot of leave, you know. Anastasia and I'm out of love on BFBS. Dave back in looking after things. How are you? You been alright? How have you been on for the last couple of weeks? Okay, I do hope so. Loads coming up on the show there today. First up, let's kick off with George Michael and Outside on BFBS. David, good morning.

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0: Lola Young. And from down here on BFBS. So what's going on weather-wise in around the forces world? Starting off in Bahrain today, it's going to be another hot day with rising sand in places. It's been really dusty, you know, the last couple of weeks. But it's going to be generally fine overnight as well for you today. Highs expected of 44, minimums of 30. Over to Diego Garcia, mostly sunny day, highs of 30 for you today. In Brunei, times of sun and cloud with a few thunderstorms this afternoon. Highs expected of 33 for you. What else is going on into Europe? Into Senelaga. If you're in Germany today, mostly cloudy with a passing shower or two this afternoon. Highs expected of 19. Mostly cloudy and 23 for you in Brunsum and Shape. Mostly cloudy with a high expected of about 22. If you're in Estonia, yellow warning for thunderstorms for you today. It's going to be a cloudy day. Highs expected no better than 19 degrees. I know a few days ago it was 30 odd. Now look where we are. It's just what's going on. Okay then.
1: Been a hell of a week, but we made it.
0: Jonas Brothers and Zimmerman, strong enough to their latest headlines.

0: Spain fans are celebrating winning the World Cup for a second time after beating Argentina 1-0 in the final in New Jersey. Ferran Torres got the goal in extra time, striking in the 106th minute. Kuwait's army says it's responded to drone attacks overnight, while the US embassy in Bahrain has warned Iran may seek to target the capital, Manama. It's after US Central Command launched a ninth consecutive night of airstrikes against Iran, following the deaths of three US personnel in Jordan. By lunchtime today, the UK will have its fifth Prime Minister in 4 years. Andy Burnham enters number 10 as Sir Keir Starmer formally tenders his resignation to the King. England defender Dan Byrne thinks Thomas Tuchel is 100% the right man to take the national team forward. They bounced back from defeat to Argentina with a thrilling 6-4 win over France in Saturday's third-place playoff. It's England's best finish at the tournament since lifting the trophy 60 years ago. Byrne says Tuchel's been great.
1: I think we've learnt a lot under the manager. I think we need to take just as much responsibility as him. So yeah, I think it was good as well that we responded and then put our performance in for him as well.
0: New Zealand's Ryan Fox claimed a dramatic victory at the Open. He lifted the claret jug and took the title of champion golfer of the year with his final shot of the tournament. Fox finished one stroke clear of American Cameron Young at Royal Birkdale. England's Tommy Fleetwood ended up tied for fourth on 7 under par. England's cricketers won their one-day international series with India 2-1. Thanks to a high-scoring victory at Lord's, Harry Brooks' side made 387 for 3 in their 50 overs before restricting the tourists to 360 for 7. That's the latest. I'm Susan Bookbinder.

Love it. Nicki Minaj and Starships on BFBS. And I forgot to press my button again. Nightmare. It always catches me out. I don't know why, but it just does. I just always forget to flick back from one to the other. It doesn't matter, though. We're all okay. Welcome along to the Ots Breakfast. Dave back here looking after things. And it's because I've been on holiday. I forgot what I'm doing. Nightmare. It is, of course, the end of the World Cup. Oh, really? Congratulations out to Spain, though. That was very nice. Very, very nice end to the World Cup there. Love that one. Of course, what do we have for the rest? We're into the final week of Tour de France. Of course, coverage for that on your BFBS TV as well. It's also the beginning this week, isn't it? On Wednesday, Thursday, the Commonwealth Games gets underway as well. We'll have coverage of that as well for you. Final week as well of World Match Play Darts this week. All wrapping up on the 26th. And of course, we ended the Open Championship, didn't we, actually? That was yesterday, I think, wasn't it? It was the final round yesterday, so yeah. And it's, there's been all sorts going on throughout the month of June and July, really. I mean, World Cup took most of it, like, but did you catch the Grand Prix over the weekend? Another awesome win for Antonelli, I have to say. That's pretty impressive. You can't knock that.

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Hosier, that is too sweet. Coming up in this part of the show then, before we do hit the news at the top of the hour, we are going to be talking about true loves. Okay, because apparently we have four true loves. How many of you think you've got? All right, we're going to be talking about that shortly. First up, Kygo and Whitney Houston on BFBS is Higher Love.

Brian and Whitney Houston, Higher Love. So, they reckon the average adult has four true loves in their life. Yeah. And believe it or not, it's not just people. No, football teams, pets, even holiday destinations made the list, apparently, yes. Partners came out on top, you know, with children and dogs close behind, all right? But yeah. So at least priorities were pretty right, you know. Men far more likely to rank their football team as a soulmate. Yeah, while women lean towards their best friends. Okay, so yeah. Some unexpected choices popped up too, like favourite books, tea or coffee, and even an ex. Yeah. Apparently, they reckon the Gen Z are the most likely to celebrate Galentine's. Yes. Yeah, with many choosing friends over romance, apparently, yeah. They also rank bands, films, and even their bed as true loves more than anyone else, apparently, yeah. Yeah, they also looked at loads of people secretly adore something they think sounds a bit silly. Yeah. Yeah, nearly half say that having multiple true loves makes life a lot better, you know. Even if occasionally causes a bit of a playful argument at home, you know. But yeah, but most people do tend to agree that true love doesn't have to be a person, and it doesn't have to kind of love you back either, really. What do you think about that?

extra kind of prizes you get after the World Cup. Of course, Spain won the World Cup 1-0 in extra time against Argentina. And they also took three out of the four extra prizes for... Rodri of Spain won Golden Ball, best player of the tournament. So Rodrigo Hernandez Cascante is his name. That's what they won. They awarded the Golden Ball, otherwise known as Rodri. Mbappe of France got the Golden Boot for the most goals. Golden Glove went to Spain's keeper. And Paul Cubarsí as well took of Spain took the best young player, the best player under the age of 21 years old. So yeah, it's been a cracking World Cup for Spain, it seems.

Hobby in the Dark. What a tune that is. It really is. Before that, Years and Years and Shine. Welcome to part two of today's edition of the Ops Breakfast. David looking after things. Coming up, how much do you reckon parents spend throughout the summer for childcare?

Alanis Morissette and Head Over Feet. Did you notice it's kind of got a little bit busier, really, especially on summer getaways and things like that? I noticed this weekend, I thought, do you know, it's really busy, isn't it? Really? But first of all, talking about how much you reckon it costs for like summer childcare, for that 6 weeks of summer holidays, how much do you reckon it is? They reckon in the UK they're spending about 1,100 quid. 1,100 quid for childcare, additional childcare for the 6 week holiday. Madness, isn't it? Isn't it? It's just crazy. Right, talking about the start of summer then, because this weekend, the weekend just passed, was the start. Millions of people disappeared, went away several days. They reckon that this entire week is going to be crazy for travel. Yeah. Madness, isn't it? Hotspots predicted, especially in the UK, to be M5, you know, south near Bristol. Yeah, I mean, yeah, M25 clockwise between Kingston and East Grinstead. That's what they reckon is going to be crazy this week. Yeah. Top destinations this year include, of always, Cornwall, Devon and Wales. You know what I mean? It's pretty much, you know, where most people disappear to, isn't it, to be fair? That's why you kind of never, ever go to Devon or Cornwall on changeover day. No. Crazy, crazy time to travel. Bank holidays and changeover days. Don't do it. Honestly, save yourself the drama.

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10: I do my hair toss, check my nails. Baby, how you feeling? Hair toss.

That is Lizzo featuring Ariana Grande, as good as hell on BFBS. We're wrapping up this part of the show before we have to say goodbye to Germany, Shape and Bronson. They're going to be heading off doing their thing, but we will be talking on the program a little bit later on about, actually, no, let's just do it now. Let's just do it. Did you know that we're twice as sociable when we're on our holidays as we are when we're back home? You know, at home, we can be a little bit miserable. You know, it might not necessarily be on purpose, but, you know, we just get into our rut and away we go. They looked at the number of events, right, that you kind of attend or you kind of turn down in the different seasons. And they found that we're twice as likely to make excuses to avoid social events in the winter as we are in the summer, which, you know, it's no big shock there, really, is there? But they also showed that being able to socialise outdoors has a huge impact on how we're likely, you know, that we'll be, you know, like to attend, you know, that kind of event. So the average person, they reckon, admitting they decline 2 invites a month in the winter because they simply just can't be bothered. I must admit, it's not necessarily about the weather and I decline things. It's just really, I just don't like them. But in fact, 2 in 3 of us admit that we kind of make up an excuse to get out of nights out with friends or dinner parties and even weddings and stuff like that. Weddings are always a beauty. I like them ones because I'm normally overseas and it's like, oh, do you know, I'd really love to, but yeah, I'm just not going to be able to make it. And I don't feel guilty about it. But, you know, generally we are happier in the mood when it comes to the summer. Lighter evenings, nicer weather, apart from if, of course, you're overseas where it's a little warmer, where it's super hot, the air conditioning is terrible, and you can't even sleep at nights because the humidity in your room is worse than the Amazon rainforest. Do you know, just saying, I mean, not that I would ever be in that kind of accommodation, but anywho, Germany, Shape and Bronson, we've got something to say goodbye to you. No, that's a different country. Can't even remember on who's on where, you know. It's a nightmare, isn't it? I know. This is what happens with your first day back after you've been on 2 weeks holiday.

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2: Spain is celebrating winning the World Cup for a second time after beating Argentina 1-0 in the final in New Jersey. Ferran Torres got the goal in extra time, more shortly. Kuwait's army says it's responded to drone attacks overnight, while the US Embassy in Bahrain has warned Iran may seek to target the capital, Manama. It's after US Central Command launched a ninth consecutive night of airstrikes against Iran following the deaths of three US personnel in Jordan. By lunchtime today, the UK will have its fifth Prime Minister in 4 years. Andy Burnham enters number 10 as Sir Starmer formally tenders his resignation to the King. England defender Dan Byrne thinks Thomas Tuchel is 100% the right man to take the national team forward. England bounced back from defeat to Argentina in the semis with a thrilling 6-4 win over France in Saturday's third-place playoff. It's England's best finish at the tournament since lifting the trophy 60 years ago. Byrne says Tuchel's been great for the players.
3: I think we've learnt a lot under the manager. I think we need to take just as much responsibility as him. So yeah, I think it was good as well that we responded and then put our performance in for him.
2: New Zealand golfer Ryan Fox has claimed a dramatic victory at the Open. He lifted the claret jug with his final shot of the tournament. Fox finished a stroke clear of American Cameron Young at Royal Birkdale. England's Tommy Fleetwood ended up tied for fourth on 7-under par. Kimi Antonelli has boosted his Formula One world title hopes with victory at the Belgian Grand Prix. His Mercedes teammate and championship rival George Russell retired from the race after colliding with Lewis Hamilton on the opening lap. England's cricketers won their one-day series with India 2-1 thanks to a high-scoring 27-run victory at Lords. Harry Brooks' side made 387 for 3 in their 50 overs before restricting India to 360 for 7. Ben Duckett scored a big century. And the Rugby League Super League leaders Leeds suffered a shock 36-34 defeat to strugglers Castleford in Rugby League Super League. Leeds remain 2 points clear of challengers Wigan and Wakefield. That's the latest. I'm Adam Gilchrist.

Did you know, everybody may have been so wrapped up in the World Cup that it was 57 years ago over the weekend that we were getting ready to walk on the moon for the first time. Yeah. Yep, the first man landed on the moon on this very day. Yes, in 1969. Yep. During NASA's Apollo 11 mission, astronaut, of course, Neil Armstrong became the first human to set foot on the lunar surface, yeah? Delivering his iconic line, that's one small step for a man, one giant leap for mankind, yeah? Buzz Aldrin joined him shortly after. Michael Collins orbited above in the command module, probably not too impressed with the whole situation, but hey-ho. And the event broadcast around the world, what kind of one of humanity's greatest technological achievements, isn't it really? So yeah, the Apollo 11 moon landing wasn't just a giant leap, it was packed with quirky, historic and downright surprising moments, including, right, the President Nixon had a speech ready in case the astronauts got stranded on the moon. Yes, it began, "Fate has ordained that the men who went to the moon to explore in peace will stay on the moon to rest in peace." Yeah, that was. I didn't even know that. I didn't know. The Apollo guidance computer had less processing power than a modern toaster. Yeah? Yet it flawlessly guided astronauts 240,000 miles to the moon and back. Yep. After returning to Earth, the astronauts were quarantined for 21 days, just in case they brought back moon germs. Spoiler, they didn't. All right, so yeah. I said, you all moaning about 14 days in isolation during COVID. Huh? They had 21 days. Also, Neil Armstrong carried pieces of the Wright brothers' original airplane to the moon, symbolising the journey of the first flight into space. Also, due to hydrogen bubbles in their drinking water, the crew experienced, let's say, aromatic conditions aboard the spacecraft. Yes, flatulence was a bit of an issue, it turned out. These are all new things. Michael Collins designed the Apollo 11 mission patch, and he left off the astronauts' names, so it kind of would represent anyone who contributed to the mission. And around 600 million people watched the moon landing live on TV, making it the most watched event in history. There you go. You've just been edumacated, all right?

Ray and D-Block Europe. That's Prada on BFBS. And we're going to be saying goodbye to the Rock of Gibraltar soon. They're going to be coming in, doing their thing. And we're talking today on the show barbecues, all right? Because barbecue boffins have worked out the perfect formula for working out how much meat you need when you're hosting. All right. Have you ever heard when you get loads of stuff left over, you know what I mean? Now, they insist you only need 1.5 burgers, 1.2 sausages per adult. I'm not quite sure how you work that out. And one burger and 0.8 sausages per child. Okay, now, the pair suggests that 1.2 slices of cheese per burger and a pack of coleslaw per four heads. All right. One lettuce between 6 and one onion between 5 should be ample. Sounds like a right council house barbecue, doesn't it? Yeah. Menu is amazing. Well, you got all burgers and sausages. Oh, yeah, I'm getting my hair done. Yeah.

Jazzy and Chris Lorenzo. That is Invisible. Remember, if you're big into your Sonny Federa, we've got a music special here on BFBS. He's going to be joining our Joe Carden. Chat through some of the tracks themselves of the world of dance music and, of course, much, much more. If you do want to catch that music special with Sonny Federa and our Joe Carden, it's happening on Sunday here, 1 o'clock UK time on BFBS.

still love it. Stereophonics, the bartender and the thief. We are going to be saying goodbye to Gibraltar soon. They're going to be heading off doing their thing with the breakfast show. Jacob is in looking after breakfast, then Ginny in for the rest of the week.

Vaveen Lenay. And you're going to love me not on BFBS. Did you know? I found out today that it was quite an interesting one, this one. Getting a parking space, bit of a nightmare, can't it? They reckon that more than half of electric car owners admit to fake charging just so they can nab a parking space. Yeah, the trick, known as ghost charging, is becoming more and more common, it seems. And yeah, you know, hogging the most kind of, you know, complained about bugbear among EV owners is, you know, 34% getting riled by selfish, the selfish practice. I mean, I would too, to be honest with you.

We'll see. And Raise the Lights with John Burrell there. And Before I Fall to Pieces on BFBS. Now, reminder, we are going to be talking in the show then today about university graduates and about how you can boost your stamina in bed. Yeah, you weren't expecting me to say that today, but we're going to talk about it. It's not that it's the elephant in the room. Could be.

Bebe Rexha. And that is Faithless with New Religion on BFBS. Okay, what are we talking about on the show then today? We are talking about nuts. Yeah. Because apparently eating nuts gives young men more stamina in bed. That's what researchers are suggesting at the moment. Yeah, yeah. A handful of nuts boost the sexual functions between 18 and 35-year-olds, yeah? Yeah. I decided to bring this one up for you, you know what I mean? Yep, nutrient-dense almonds, walnuts and hazelnuts also lifted cardiovascular performance as well. So there we are. A handful. That's all you need. Yeah, a handful of nuts. You could be amazing. You know what I mean? Instead of from okay, you could be amazing. That's what they're saying. I'm just not going to share that with you. All right. That's it. One for the fellas right there. All right. Eating nuts, young men. Almonds, walnuts and hazelnuts. Those type of nuts will get you lifting your cardiovascular and boost your sexual prowess. Yeah. There you are. I thought I'd share that one with you. I'm here to give you the good news, you know.

Shawn Mendes in my blood on BFBS. Did you know? Less than half of university graduates actually work in the job relating to their degree. Yeah. And they reckon about a quarter of them just went straight into work that didn't require any of the qualifications that they'd achieved after completing their studies. That's a bit of a mare, though, isn't it? And they reckon that since then, about 10% have then decided to retrain into another industry because they realise, yeah, I don't really want to do that. How crazy is that? All that time, effort and money, and you're like, yeah, do you know? No, I'm good. I'll do something else.

Jamiroquai, Virtual Insanity. Got to say goodbye to the UK bases. You've got your breakfast shows about to start. The National DAB Plus breakfast show is about to get underway with Cam as well. I'll be back with you again tomorrow, though. Whatever you're going to be doing today, have yourself a great Monday. Benson Boone and The Time of My Life takes us to the latest news headlines.

0: Spain are World Cup winners for a second time, beating a bad-tempered Argentina team 1-0 in the final. More in a moment. The US military has been carrying out a ninth consecutive night of airstrikes against Iran. Andy Burnham will use his first speech as Prime Minister later to promise more breathing room on the cost of living. And a grass fire has broken out at Arthur's Seat in Edinburgh for the second time in 3 months. So Spain have won the World Cup, defeating Argentina 1-0 after extra time in the final. Ferran Torres scored the winner in the 106th minute. Enzo Fernandez was sent off for Argentina, who had only two shots in the entire 2 hours of football. Reporter Rob Harris was watching in New Jersey.
1: It was a game with very few chances initially. Spain were absolutely dominant. It denies Lionel Messi a chance to defend his world title with Argentina. And for Spain, they finally won it again after triumphing in 2010.
0: England defender Dan Byrne reckons Thomas Tuchel is 100% the right man to take the national team forward. England bounced back from defeat to Argentina in the semi-finals with a thrilling 6-4 victory over France in Saturday's third-place playoff. New Zealand golfer Ryan Fox has won the Open at Royal Birkdale, ending a stroke clear of American Cameron Young. English golfer Tommy Fleetwood finished fourth in a pack of players. Ryan Fox admits he looked a lot calmer than he felt.
2: I'm not sure how I hit the putt. As I said, my hands were all over the place. I was just trying to get it towards the hole somewhere. And yeah, it's surreal that it went in. And yeah, champion golfer of the year has got a pretty good ring to it.
0: Kimi Antonelli has boosted his Formula One world title hopes with victory at the Belgian Grand Prix. England's cricketers won their one-day series with India 2-1 thanks to a high-scoring 27-run victory at Lord's. Batting first, England posted 387 for 3. And the Rugby League Super League leaders Leeds suffered a surprising 36-34 defeat to strugglers Castleford. Leeds remain 2 points clear, though, of nearest challengers Wigan and Wakefield. That's the latest. I'm Adam Gilchrist.

Dua Lipa, and that is Houdini. Right. Talking about a rather disturbing bit of news this morning. Apparently Doctor Who, yes, is apparently being told to go vegan by animal welfare activists, yes, which is not something, you know, many of us really had on our sci-fi bingo card, but there we go. PETA says whoever becomes the 16th Doctor should switch to a plant-based diet because it fits the character's whole thing about protecting the vulnerable and standing up for, you know, to injustice. Yeah. So they've even pitched the idea directly to the BBC ahead of the next regeneration. And, I mean, it's a big shift when you think about past Doctors. I mean, I stopped watching a long time ago, to be honest. I think I stopped watching when Tom Baker was the Doctor, but there we go. Yeah, Tom Baker's version handed out jelly babies like they were magic keys, yeah? Matt Simon's Doctor famously ate fish fingers dipped in custard. But now PETA says the going vegan is a natural next step, apparently. Yeah. Now, there aren't any new episodes expected until at least 2028, but the BBC's new Director General has confirmed the show will return. So, yeah, plenty of time there for the Doctor to decide whether or not the TARDIS kitchen gets a full makeover, really, isn't it? Yeah.

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Starlight on BFBS. So big day in the UK then today, isn't it? A brand new PM gets to, you know, face up to the challenges of the job. It's going to be a big day for him, and it's going to be a lot of pressure on him, really, for Andy Burnham. So, yeah, see what happens there, I guess. Coming up, we're going to be finding out about if you think you're a serious music fan. Turns out most of you think you are. More on that after Sabrina Carpenter's Espresso on BFBS.

Sabrina Carpenter and Espresso. Right, talking then today on the programme about if you think you're a serious music fan. Do you reckon you are? Did you know that most just listen to the same stuff over and over? But they think they're serious music fans. Yep, they reckon that 3/4 of people stick to the same tracks and artists, and the average person plays their favourite song 343 times a year. Their favourite song. That's basically once a day. Plus a few extra listens when life gets a little dramatic. Do you know what I mean? But yeah, the research also found that most people only keep about 6 artists in rotation, which explains why some playlists look like they've been frozen in time.

Diana King, the Shy Guy on BFBS. Right, almost time for me to wrap things up today. Back in again tomorrow for another edition of the show. If you're in Brunei, Honor's up next, taking care of things for you. Everywhere else, we're joining Cam back in the UK. Check

This is Cam Kelly of BFBS, the Forces Station. Good morning and welcome to Monday. Welcome to the beginning of a brand new week. Right. Headline deadline then, and found the following story today, looking for you to come up with a decent headline for it, one that's better than the one that the papers have given it, and hopefully we'll get that headline in before the deadline of 10-2. So, the story reads, desperate Russians have been drinking from toilet bowls as fast as they can to win a cash prize. Shocking footage shows a bunch of contestants hunched over a row of porcelain toilets in a busy shopping mall. A local report explained participants drank non-alcoholic sparkling drink from a toilet bowl the fastest time. As soon as the organizer gave the command, the contestants dived forward to gulp down the fizzy drink after only a matter of seconds. One man stood up victorious to claim his £950 prize. There is the story today. The paper, they've gone quite good. I quite like their headline, to be fair. Game of Thrones. It's good. You know you can do better if you try. Breakfast at bfbs.com. I did come up with one. I think it's a little bit vile. Don't put your head in there. It could have been Putin. Breakfast at bfbs.com by the deadline of 10-2. Thank you.

Watson and Pink Panthers in Midnight Sun at BFBS, the Forces Station. This is Cam Kelly Morning. Welcome to Monday. The big news today is that Spain beat Argentina 1-0 to win the World Cup. The goal came from Ferran Torres in the first minute of the second half of added time. Yeah, you get the picture. Very, very special shout out to do happy 103rd birthday to Vera in Buckinghamshire. She was part of the Women's Auxiliary Air Force based out at RAF Tempsford, which was wartime Britain's most secret airfield. She'll be celebrating her 103rd.

0: It's this Cam Kelly of EFBS, the Forces Station. It's Monday, the 20th of July. So what's going on across the Forces world? Well, it's day one of Exercise Pitch Black 2026 in Darwin, Northern Australia. 21 nations, 100 aircraft over 3 weeks. We are going to catch up probably at about 8:45 UK time with our very own Amy Casey, who is out there and will be there for the duration of Exercise Pitch Black 2026. But that's then. More immediately, we will kick off a brand new top five on the way.
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0: Spain are the champions of the world, winning last night's final against Argentina 1-0 in extra time. More in a moment. Andy Burnham is to name his top team when he becomes Prime Minister later today. Sir Keir Starmer will head to Buckingham Palace to formally resign as Prime Minister this morning. And the US military says it's wrapped up a ninth consecutive night of airstrikes on Iran. It says it hit missile and drone launch sites as well as command centres. Spanish fans are celebrating then after winning the World Cup for a second time, Spain beating Argentina 1-0 in the final in New Jersey. Ferran Torres got the goal in extra time, striking in the 106th minute after Argentina's Enzo Fernandez was sent off. Spain's head coach, Luis de la Fuente, says his players deserve huge credit.
1: It is pride, satisfaction and recognition of wonderful people, exceptional footballers. I repeat, a group of people destined to make history and with whom I insist it is an honour to work.
0: There were a few ugly scenes at full time, with some Argentine players seen fighting with the Spaniards as they celebrated their victory. Tommy Fleetwood says he still enjoyed a special week at Royal Birkdale despite missing out on the Open title in front of his home fans. The English golfer ended up tied for fourth on 7-under par, three shots behind the winner and champion golfer of the year, Ryan Fox of New Zealand. Fleetwood, though, says he can't have too many complaints.
2: I still dream of winning the Open. Of course I do, and I'll keep chasing that, but I think that this week and what people have given me like surpassed any dream that I could ever imagine, really. They were amazing.
0: England's cricketers hit the highest score in a one-day international at Lord's as they completed a 2-1 series victory over India. They managed 387 for three off their 50 overs, including useful contributions from Jacob Bethell, Joe Root and Joss Butler, although opener Ben Duckett hit 141. That's the latest. I'm Adam Gilchrist.

George Ezra in Paradise at BFBS, the Forces Station. This is Cam Kelly. Good morning and welcome to Monday. Headline deadline, and we are looking for a decent headline for the following story, which reads, desperate Russians have been drinking from toilet bowls as fast as they can to win a cash prize. Shocking footage shows a bunch of contestants hunched over a row of porcelain toilets in a busy shopping mall. A local report explained participants drank a non-alcoholic sparkling drink from a toilet bowl in the fastest time. As soon as the organizer gave the command, the contestants dived forwards to gulp down the fizzy drink. After only a matter of seconds, one man stood up victorious, ready to claim his £950 prize. Now, the paper have gone with the headline Game of Thrones, which I actually think is good. Which I thought was quite good until you started getting yours through. Rolly got the ball rolling with heading down the toilet. Dave Archer got a double whammy here, and it took me a couple of reads to figure it out. But you know, that's not a reflection on you, Dave. That's more a damning indictment on me and whatever lack of education I had. Bartender, I'll take a kamikaze. Watch me flush it down. Now, he's put a dash between Kami and Kazi because Kazi. Bartender, I'll take a kamikaze and watch me flush it down. Very good. Emma, when head down the toilet to win money, only in flusher. Oh, very good. Very good. Lee went with absolute bogka, which looked good, written down. And Laura's gone with, I must lav the money. I must lav the money. Can you contribute? Can you get a headline through to me, a decent headline for the preceding story by the deadline of 10-2? If you can, it's breakfast at bfbs.com. On a

0: It covers nearly 1,000 square miles in the UK.
1: Two-thirds of it is for training the UK's armed forces.
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Lily Allen, and It's Not Fair, a BFBS The Forces station. This is Cam Kelly. Good morning and welcome to Monday in Forces Sport. Today marks the first day of the Inter-Services Women's 40-over Cricket Championships in Hillingdon. There's plenty more services cricket this week, as well as Inter-Services shooting. Let me just reiterate that. That's Inter-Services Women's 40-over Cricket Championship, not over 40 women's cricket, just so we're all on the same page. This week's top five, just because every so often I'll get a message on a group chat that I've completely forgotten I was part of, and the names still make me giggle. So I would like to know the coolest WhatsApp group chat name that you are currently part of. Breakfast at bfbs.com if you can contribute to that. A couple of the ones that I can give you, I've got LAPD, which stands for Luke's Annual Party Down Under. My cousin has his birthday every year, as we all do. He just happens to be in Australia, and me and a mate usually like to go down for it. So that's Luke's Annual Party Down Under, so that's LAPD. And then the sort of like family one with me, my sister, my mum and my mum's best mate, my sister's partner. I can't remember when it was. We once noted that we thought my mum and her best mate reminded us of Bert and Ernie from Sesame Street. And so that's Bert and Ernie's Travels. That's another. Tim's got in touch going, for my stag do last year, we still use Yeehaw Cowboys. I'm assuming there was a theme. Stacey says, me and the girls have Queens on Fire. It used to be B-Word on Fire, but we thought that was a little bit disrespectful and we see ourselves as better than that. So it remains Queens on Fire. As always with top five, I don't need five from you. Although you might be that popular, you're probably in 20 groups with very cool names. Well, let me know about all of them if you want, but just your favourite one will do. I'm looking for your best WhatsApp group chat names. Breakfast at bfbs.com at some point this week if you can contribute. Right, this is Tom Grennan and Shadowboxing at BFBS, The Forces Station.

is Cam Kelly at BFBS, the Forces Station with Tom Grennan and Shadow Boxing. And so the deadline has passed for you to get your headlines through regarding today's headline deadline. We were trying to find a decent headline for the following story. Desperate Russians have been drinking from toilet bowls as fast as they can to win a cash prize. A local report explained that participants drank a non-alcoholic sparkling drink from a toilet bowl in a Russian shopping centre. There was a row of them with all the contestants knelt down in front, had to stick their head down. After only a matter of seconds, one man stood up victorious, ready to claim his £950 prize. And the papers went with the headline Game of Thrones, which was very good, until you got in touch and did better. Rowley went with heading down the toilet. Dave Archer went with bartender. I'll take a kamikaze. Watch me flush it down. Double whammy in there. Emma went with head down the toilet to win money, only in flusher. Yeah, I really like that. Absolute bogka instead of vodka from Lee. Laura went with I must lav the money. Trog went with no need to go Russian for water. It's just bog standard. Very good. Russian for water. The Dax went with taking the fizz, and Stevie B went with eau de toilette. You're having a lav. Very good. I think today Stevie B, Emma and Dave can all go in to Monday with their head held high as headline deadline winners.

Morning, this is Cam Kelly at BFBS, the Forces Station. Welcome to Monday, beginning of a brand new week or the countdown to your next weekend. Either way, we are up and we are on, and it's time for the return of Operation Occupy. It is a great start. Operation Occupation Alteration, where we've noticed that people are leaving what they're well known for in an effort to make money by way of other means. The one thing they've all got in common is their businesses all rhyme. Case in point being my absent co-presenter, who is taking this week off to finely tune her own new business, where she will sell you periods of time in increments of 100 years. That's Danny G Centuries. So we wish her the best of luck with that, and we'll find out, no doubt, when she's back next week, how that all transpired. Elsewhere, though, it's been revealed that the Swedish singer, renowned for songs like Midnight Sun and Lush Life, is taking over the company famous for making malt vinegar here in the UK. But what would she call her business, knowing the whole time it would have to rhyme? If you think you know, and you want to have a go, everything rhymes at the moment, doesn't it? And it's totally not meant to. Breakfast at bfbs.com.

This is Cam Kelly of BFBS, the Forces Station. Fastest finger first on round one of Operation Occupation Alteration. Today, unsurprisingly, goes to Jude. Congratulations. She was first through about the Swedish singer renowned for songs like Midnight Sun and Lush Life. She's taking over the company famous for making malt vinegar, but what would you call her business? And then the other story coming out of today, the captain of the Argentinian football team is understandably hanging up his boots and is moving to Scotland, though I'm not sure how welcome he will be anywhere on these shores. But he has sworn to find and clone the Loch Ness Monster, but will only sell her with her affectionate name. The question is, what would he call his business, knowing the whole time that it would have to rhyme? Breakfast at bfbs.com. This is En Vogue and Don't Let Go.

is Cam Kelly of EFBS, the Forces Station. Right, just to recap the second of this morning's two, Operation Occupation Alterations. The captain of the Argentinian football team is understandably hanging up his boots and is moving to Scotland, where he has sworn to find and clone the Loch Ness Monster, but only sell her with her affectionate name. What would he call his business? Bearing in time in mind the whole time that it would have to rhyme. Breakfast at bfbs.com. If you think you know, online at forcesnews.com today, an annual attitude survey has found there is generally more satisfaction within service family life. The army is going to replace its battle group in Estonia with a force centered on drones, surveillance and precision fires. And Air Chief Marshal Sir John Stringer has said the UK has stepped up to fill gaps in NATO that have been left by the USA. There's all that plus loads more, and it's constantly being updated at forcesnews.com. Right, it's also day one of Exercise Pitch Black 2026. 21 nations and 100 aircraft exercising over the next 3 weeks in Darwin in Northern Australia. Our very own Amy Casey is there on the scene for us. We will catch up with her in about 25 minutes time to find out what we can expect from day one and from the ensuing 3 weeks as well. Meanwhile, though, all to be revealed very, very soon on what we call Operation Occupation Alteration after Sienna Spyro and Materia Lover, which plays very soon. First up, though, it's Sam Fender, and this is Get You Down.

0: Drugs stay in your system longer than you think. 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

Sienna Spyro, a material lover at BFBS, the Forces Station. This is Cam Kelly. Good morning and welcome to Monday. Right, let's put today's Operation Occupation Alterations to bed, shall we? Was asking about the Swedish singer renowned for songs like Midnight Sun and Lush Life. She's taking over the company famous for making malt vinegar. It was obviously Zara Larsson's Sarsons. I mean, she was going to hire out French waiters, but apparently they don't like being referred to by garçon. It was going to be Zara Larsson's garçons, but it wasn't. The captain of the Argentinian football team is understandably hanging up his boots and is moving to Scotland, where he has sworn to find and clone the Loch Ness Monster, but only sell her with her affectionate name. Obviously, that would be Lionel Messi's Nessies. And if you did sleep through the big news of the day, it is that Argentina were well and truly beaten by Spain in the World Cup final yesterday. Spain won it 1-0.

0: Andy Burnham will meet the King before entering Downing Street around lunchtime as the UK's seventh Prime Minister in just over a decade. He'll unveil his first cabinet later on today. The US military has carried out a ninth successive night of airstrikes against Iran. A lawyer for Andrew and Tristan Tate claims the brothers are being held in solitary confinement in Miami after being arrested on a UK extradition request over rape and trafficking charges. Both men have consistently denied similar allegations. A second star has been added to Spain's football shirt after they beat Argentina 1-0 in extra time in the World Cup final. Ferran Torres got the goal in the 106th minute after Argentina's Enzo Fernandez was sent off. Here's how Spanish radio covered it.
1: I just saw the ball coming to me and I just shoot with the power of all the Spanish people.
0: Donald Trump presented the winners with a trophy in New Jersey, and the US president later gave his thoughts about the final.
2: I would say Spain played better, but they both played well. I mean, they got to the finals and it was very exciting, actually. It looked like Spain dominated, but it was a very close match, so it was a great event.
0: New Zealand's Ryan Fox has won the Open Golf Championship at Royal Birkdale, ending a stroke clear of American Cameron Young. English golfer Tommy Fleetwood finished fourth in a pack of players. Ryan Fox admits he looked a lot calmer than he felt.
3: I'm not sure how I hit the putt. As I said, my hands were all over the place. I was just trying to get it towards the hole somewhere. And yeah, it's surreal that it went in. And yeah, champion golf of the year has got a pretty good ring to it.
0: England's cricketers have won their one-day international series with India 2-1, thanks to a high-scoring victory at Lords. Harry Brooks' side made 387 for 3 in their 50 overs and then restricted India to 360 for 7. There was a big century from opener Ben Duckett. That's the latest. I'm Adam Gilchrist.

0: This is Cam Kelly at BFBS, the Forces Station, with Blossoms and Your Girlfriend coming up very soon. We will cross to Darwin, Northern Australia, to catch up with our very own Amy Casey, who is out there to cover day one of Exercise Pitch Black 2026.
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0: 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Song number one, though, this week comes from Empire of the Sun and Danny Ocean. This is called Yego. If you like it, if it's your favourite of the week, do let us know. 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

0: Song number one of four. It's Yego from Empire of the Sun and Danny Ocean. 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

0: is Cam Kelly at BFBS, the Forces Station. Monday morning, 20th of July, day one of Exercise Pitch Black 2026. But what is Exercise Pitch Black 2026? Let's find out with our very own Amy Casey, shall we?
1: Hello. G'day, Cam. How we doing?
0: Yeah, not bad. G'day to yourself. What temperature is it out there? You're in Darwin, right?
1: I am in Darwin in the Northern Territory. Let me tell you, my friend, it is an absolutely beautiful 28 degrees. The sun is shining. The aircraft are arriving and zooming overhead. Life is good, Cammy.
0: Okay, it sounds like it is. Do you know, we were talking off air before and I could hear aircraft in the background and now we're on air and they've gone silent. And it's,
1: come on, guys.
0: Land again and take off again. Come on.
1: Just roll it one more time, people.
0: Exactly. Talk us through Exercise Pitch Black 2026.
1: All right. Well, look, this is the big one. This is one of the exercises that the Royal Australian Air Force is really, really proud to host. So there's 21 nations and up to 100 aircraft that will be in the top end. And that's not just in Darwin, Cammy. That's also over in Queensland as well, or in Townsville at Amberley. And that equates to around 2,500 serving personnel. And it's really exciting for the Royal Air Force to be here. We've got our workhorse, the backbone of UK operations and exercise, the Voyager, that's going to be participating in this event. And also, I think it's fair to say we've got a huge contingency of our people that are here for this particular exercise. So we've got chefs in the kitchen. We've got refuelers out on the pan. We've obviously got all of our enabling forces. There's a few media types knocking about as well. So it's a really busy exercise and it's really good for us to be here.
0: And out of 21 nations, which nation is kind of taking the lead on this?
1: So basically the Australians will set up the exercise and there'll be a blue team and a red team, as what normally happens. And whoever is part of the red team will be playing the sort of, the antagonist, as it were. And the blue team will be people that will be, trying to figure out what steps they need to take. As with every exercise, all the information is held, very, very close hold. So participants in the exercise, they won't know what's going to be happening until a few hours before they're, starting to make their plans and they're up in the air. So the objective of doing this, Cammy, is so that should we ever find ourselves in a position where it's not an exercise, we've worked together, we know how to collaborate, and we are the best that we can be.
0: And you say that people on exercise aren't going to find out what they're up to until maybe a day before, a few hours before they're due to do it. Have you been privy to any of the exercise sort of integral component parts ahead of them?
1: No, mate. Like I say, that is kept really, really close hold. So, it's important that it is run in that way so that the teams, when they get the information, it's fresh, it's accurate, and they're receiving it for the first time. There's been no conflabs that have happened beforehand.
0: And is it fair to say that we can get regular updates with you from Exercise Pitch Black 26 as it unfolds over the next 3 weeks?
1: Yeah, I think so. I think that'll be all right. I'll make myself available, mate. What I was thinking is that I'll bring some people along so that you can have a talk, because with 21 nations and such a vast variety of aircraft, there's some really, really interesting people here and some incredible air assets as well. We'll bring you a little bit of a flavour of what's going on in Australia.
0: As an immature POM, could I urge you, rather than to find us the best pilot, just someone from the nation with the funniest accent?
1: Well, hey, listen, you've got the funny accent here,
0: yeah,
1: mate.
0: That's a very good point. Amy Casey out in Darwin for BFBS on Exercise Pitch Black 2026. Thank you, and we will speak very soon.
1: Speak soon, Cammy.

Says Cam Kelly, a BSD Forces Station. Thank you once again to lovely Amy Casey out in Darwin for Operation Pitch Black 2026. We should catch up with her again on Wednesday morning. Got another hour of retro tunes on Rewind on the way. First of all, Olivia Rodrigo. New York.

is Callum Kelly with an hour's worth of tunes from 1 year. If at any given point throughout the hour you think you've absolutely nailed the year, then feel free to get in touch. It's breakfast at bfbs.com. Clues and headlines on the way to help you figure it out. And we'll do some prices as well as the Now albums that came out in this year. 87, 88 and 89. Those were the Now albums that came out. The average house price in the United Kingdom in this year was £188,559. If you went down the shop, you'd be looking at £1.16 for a loaf of bread, 46p for a pint of milk. Then that sounds like an exhausting shop. So you'd probably stop off for a pint of lager at your local. On the way back, you'd be looking at paying about £3.40. Did the prices, do the Now albums help any? Breakfast at bfbs.com if you think you know what the year is. Song number two, 5 Seconds of Summer.

This is Cam Kelly at BFBS, the Forces Station. Good morning and welcome to Monday Morning's Rewind. An hour's worth of tunes from the year that a UKIP councillor blamed the winter storms on the government's decision to legalise gay marriage. It was also the year that Russian authorities spent $51 billion to put on the Winter Olympics in Sochi. Any idea what the year is? It's breakfast at bfbs.com.

This is Cam Kelly at BFBS, the Forces Station, Emma Louise, and my head is a jungle. Right, it's time to showcase this morning's Rewound Rewind tune. It's a clip of a song released in this year, played backwards. I think it's quite an easy one today, and it's a big hit from the year. Have a listen and see if you can identify it. See what I mean? I think that's easy. If you think you know, breakfast at bfbs.com. Have another listen. I don't think there's any mistake in the voice, is there? If you think you know, breakfast at bfbs.com.

This is Cam Kelly at BFBS, the Forces Station, with an hour's worth of tunes from 1 year. Oh, let's see. I've got some big headlines here. It was the year that, in response to growing tensions in Ukraine, the army deployed 1,350 troops and 100 armoured vehicles to Poland for Exercise Black Eagle, as well as troops to Latvia for Exercise Silver Arrow. Operation Shader saw the RAF conduct 7 critical aid drops into northern Iraq in this year, and HMS Enterprise was abruptly diverted from the Mediterranean to rescue 110 British and European citizens from the coast of Tripoli as the civil war in Libya escalated. Does that help in any way, shape or form? Breakfast at bfbs.com if you think you know what the year is. It was the year that Sam Smith released Money on My Mind.

This is Cam Kelly, BFBS, the Forces Station. We are rolling out an hour's worth of tunes from 1 year. A couple of incidents broke the internet in this year. One of them was the fact that Kim Kardashian married Kanye, and the other would have been Solange kicking 7 shades of lift out of Jay-Z in an elevator, caught on CCTV. Absolutely went viral, and it was the second thing in this year to break the internet. Right, as far as our rewound rewind tune goes, no right answers yet. I think the closest we've got comes in from Jude, who tells me what her workmate Sarah thinks the song is and who it's by. What I will say is she got the artist right, but the song wrong. Have another listen. It's a clip of a song released in this year, played backwards. If you think you know, breakfast at bfbs.com as the tunes continue with Nico and Vince, Am I Wrong, after Riptide from Vance Joy.

Nico and Vince, Am I Wrong? Continuing the tunes from 1 year on Monday Morning's Rewind at BFBS, the Forces Station. Couple of big headlines for you, which should pretty much give the year away at the World Cup in Brazil. Luis Suarez bit Giorgio Chiellini during a match between Uruguay and Italy. Uruguay went on to win the match. That's a big story sporting-wise. And as far as military life goes, it was the year the UK handed over command of Helmand to US Marines. Does that help? Breakfast at bfbs.com. If you think you know what the year is, as the tunes continue with this is Faded.

Meghan Trainor, all about that bass at BFBS, the Forces Station. This is Cam Kelly with an hour's worth of tunes from 1 year. Any idea what the year is? What about a movie by way of three clues? There are a few that came out in this year that I'm a big fan of. One of them would be Sequel, Cops Go Undercover at College, and My Name is Jim. That's one movie that came out in this year. The other movie I was going to give you that came out in this year was by way of three clues, which are three words to make up one sentence or indeed song. Here we go. Hang on a minute. I will play it for you because it's probably better that I play it for you rather than just give you the word. Everything.

0: It's such a brilliant tune. Talking of everything that is awesome, some of the awesome TV shows that we got in this year included, but weren't limited to, The Affair, Happy Valley, Power, NCIS New Orleans.
1: Everything is awesome.
0: True Detective and Blackish. Just in case you weren't sure, obviously that is from the Lego Movie, which remains absolutely hilarious. That was one of those movies that I never really wanted to see, and I found myself in pain from laughing all the way through. I thought it was great. Right, as far as our Rewound Rewind tune is concerned, Laura, who is missing her crew because she's working from home today, reckons that it's Miley Cyrus and Wrecking Ball. It's not. It's really not. We've not had any right answers on it. Any idea what it is or who it is? Breakfast at bfbs.com. All right. You've got a little bit of time to get your guesses through. On the way, it's Duke Dumont, and I got you. First up, though, I'd forgotten this tune even existed, and it's a banger. So here's Rixton, Me and My Broken Heart.

Duke DeMont, I've got you at the FBSB Forces Station. So we know one of the movies was obviously the Lego Movie. The other one was 22 Jump Street. The year in question was 2014. We didn't get any wrong answers on that. Jude started off the guesses today as far as our Rewound Rewind tune is concerned by suggesting it was Taylor Swift and Bad Blood. Laura went for Wrecking Ball by Miley Cyrus. Emma from Cosford went with Taylor Swift, We Are Never Getting Back Together. Then Claire got in touch, covering all bases. She says something like Bad Blood, Blank Space, or Shake It Off. Is it one of them? Yes, it is. It was Shake It Off from 2014. Stand by, Joe.

0: It's Rita Ora and I Will Never Let You Down. Morning! It's coming up to 14 minutes after 7 here in the Falklands. 14 after 10 in Aussie.
1: We're getting to your weather after Bella Kay. It's going to be an interesting day today weather-wise.

0: But okay, and I love it, I love it, I love it. Oh, excuse me. BFBA
1: weather. Right, let's get into your weather then for your Monday morning. Heading over to the Met Office to speak to Callum. Morning, Callum.
2: Morning, Neil.
1: How are you today?
2: Yeah, I'm all right, thank you. How are you?
1: Yeah, I'm pretty good. Did you get up to much over the weekend?
2: Not particularly, to be honest. Went to the event in the Met on Saturday and then watched the football yesterday, but nothing too exciting.
1: Wow. Keeping it nice and calm and on the lowdown. How's that weather looking? Snow on the horizon, I believe.
2: Yep, so today, sunny spells with occasional wintry or snow showers. Those snow showers will become heavier and more frequent during the afternoon before easing off again overnight. Moderate westerly winds backing to strong southerlies later. Max of about 4 degrees today with moderate sunburn risk.
1: Thank you very much, Callum. Have yourself a good Monday. We will chat again soon.
2: Cheers, Neil. Speak to you soon.

Kid Laroi and Love Again. So I was happy yesterday. I don't think I've ever wanted to see a team outside of the home nations to win a football match quite as much as I wanted Spain to win yesterday. And thankfully, the Spanish came through and are world champions. I mean, Argentina. I mean, come on. Not a single shot on target throughout the entire World Cup final. That's not good. After the after party, funny, though.

0: the after party featuring Lil Yachty, and we go for another week on the Breakfast 3 after 8 this morning. We're at £40 a day. If you weren't listening last week, the mystery voice has already been identified. We'll get into that after 8. Another fresh new music journey to get going as well for you, plus your fixture fix. Yes, even if you're deep into your World Cup post blues, we will let you know the other sports that are trying to take front and centre in your fixture fix.
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Kylie Minogue, Can't Get You Out of My Head. Neil Moore with you on Breakfast for Monday. Standing in for Tom, who's on his leave right now. He'll be back in a couple of weeks. We're going to get into your Fix Your Fix after Bruno Mars. This is a Just Might.

0: Thanks.
1: So another World Cup finished yesterday, and I did mention last week and the week before that some of the European footballing competitions were already beginning. Well, guess what? Today, the draws are taking place in three of those competitions. Third qualifying round draw for the Champions League has already taken place this morning. And I don't think there's any British sides in that draw at the moment. Not that I can see, anyway. The Conference League is coming up at 9 o'clock. And in a half an hour, 25 minutes time, the Europa League third qualifying round draw will take place. Now, there are some British involvement in that. So I will be keeping my eye across that today for you. On TV today, Ultimate Pool, TNT Sports, 2 o'clock this afternoon. BFBS Sport will be showing World Match Play Darts, Day 3 from 3 o'clock. And then into this evening, Los Angeles Dodgers at the Philadelphia Phillies. TNT Sports, Major League Baseball, followed by Cincinnati Reds at the Seattle Mariners, also from the Major League Baseball. That's at an 11 o'clock start on the same channel, TNT Sport. This evening on BFBS Sport, we've got some women's NBA, Toronto, Tampa at Las Vegas Aces from 9, followed by Seattle Storm at the Minnesota Lynx from 11:30 this evening. So if you are following those competitions, then now you know what's happening today on the TV. What else do I have for you today? Not a lot, really, as you would expect, with it just being the day after the World Cup's finished. There is an England under-19s cricket match, test match going on. It's day 4. England taking on South Africa, who scored 460 in their first innings. England replied with 320. South Africa in their second innings, 134 for 7. Looks like that one's heading for a draw. And just to let you know, I know the World Cup's over. Now it is time for the Commonwealth Games. This has been going since the 1930s. I did not know that. 3,000 athletes, 74 nations and territories competing over 10 different sports, each awarded gold, silver, bronze medal in their sport of discipline. And outside the Olympics, the Games are seen as a great stage for athletes to showcase their talents to the world. This year, the Games taking place in Glasgow, and they get underway this Friday, 24th of July until the 2nd of August, with all the coverage on TNT Sport available. And we'll be getting into that on BFBS TV later in the week. And there is a highlights package every day on Channel 5 as well. If you would like to see the whole lineup of fixtures and further information, you can head to bfbs.com/commonwealth for full details of this year's Glasgow Commonwealth Games. 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

That's Republica, Drop Dead Gorgeous, 22-8 here in the Falklands, 22-11 in Aussie. 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

0: just shh. 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
0: Well, let's get into this week's Fresh New Music Journey. It's all about four tracks, which we play to you, and then we ask you to cast your vote by Thursday, close of play. Now, you can check out all four of the tracks at bfbs.com/music. That is also the place to go to cast your vote, and you can get it done and dusted nice and early. Alternatively, we can enjoy the tracks together around about this time every single day. Now, you'll hear them across the day as well on BFBS, the Forces Station. New track from Nickelback coming up this week. Also, we've got a new track from Medusa, teamed up with Khalid. And Empire of the Sun have teamed up with Danny Ocean. Those are the other three tracks that are coming your way this week. But today we start with Gracie Abrams. This is Good Reason.
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Three more tracks to come. You'll get to hear them each time around this morning, around this time.

0: Ella Langley and Choosing Texas. Right, if you're getting your week underway with a trip to the gym, plenty going on today. In fact, this one getting underway in about 5 minutes. So if you're not 5 minutes away from the gym, you're going to be late. The Sams and 460 circuit class between 8 and 9. And between 9 and 12 today, learn to lift, lifestyle advice and inductions. But you need to make an appointment if you want to get involved in those. This afternoon, 3.30, JSPU circuit. Your next spinning class is this evening between 6.30 and 7.30 at the Longdon Gym squash courts. Remember, if you are going along to those, first come, first serve. So if you get there a little bit early, you'll help raise your chances of sorting yourself out a bike. And you do need to get there early anyway to set up your bike and your area. All abilities welcome along to that. And tonight, it's High Rock, 7 until 8 o'clock this evening. You need to find out anything else that's going on in the gym. 3107 is their number to call. Latest news is on the way next.
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chance just to touch your hand or a moment to share. 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

Beats. Mr. Vane's BFBS. Breakfast for a Monday. We're getting to your Airbridge flight details after levelers.

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0: I'll be absolutely honest, I'm not 100% sure at what time the next air bridge is due in. Website still says 6 o'clock this evening. Slight delay. But I have seen an email saying something slightly different. Not massively different, just a little bit different. But I'm going with what the website says for now, because everything else is as is. Like I said, there is a slight delay, which means the check-in times have just moved ever so slightly. So this afternoon, phase one check-in for military and MPC pass holders between 2.30 now and 4 o'clock. That's 2.30 and 4 o'clock. Phase two check-in for civilian passengers will now take place tomorrow morning between 7.40 and 8.55. That is your board through timings for all passengers as well, 7.40 to 8.55. Bus will leave 12 o'clock if you need to make use of that at 7.30. Departure time now scheduled for 11.55 tomorrow, just before lunchtime. And that should get you into Bry's at 10 past 10 on Wednesday morning.
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0: M&S presents Soul Soul Nuggets. 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
2: Right now.
1: The Breakfast Three.
0: So we're into a new one. Began it last week. We're up to £40 in the prize fund pot. It's three things. You have to identify them all. And if you do, you take home what is in the prize pot. And if you don't get it right, each day, each weekday, we add another £10 to the total. The voucher can be spent at the West Store in MPC or in Stanley, Capstan Gift Shop, Electrical Shop in Stanley, and also used towards a Penguin travel experience. Now, you have until 9 o'clock to get your entry in today. You can do it via email, fi@bfbs.com, or you can give me a shout on the phone, 5678. Now, Tigger and Stanley managed to identify the mystery voice.
3: Stand in front of the mirror and go, Peter Pan.
0: That was the mystery voice. Tigger got it on Thursday or Friday last week. Lily Collins, actress. Lily Collins, daughter of musician and actor Phil Collins. Nice one, Tigger. So you've only got two still to do. Now I'm making that sound very easy, because it's not easy. Shall we get into it then? Right. Firstly, let's get into the song. One of the things you have to identify. Mystery song. And here it is. La, la, la, la, la, la. Any ideas who this might be? La, la, la, la, la, la. Now, that's probably going to get worked out at some point. However, the last thing you have to identify is a toughie. It's a mystery noise. And I'm going to turn this down ever so slightly so you can listen very carefully to your mystery noise. Any ideas? So we need a mystery song off you, a mystery noise off you. And if you are entering today, make sure you put the answer, Lily Collins, to the mystery voice in your email as well. Because if we're going to take a winner away today, I need all three in that email. Gone until 9 o'clock, you get one go per day. If we don't get a winner, we'll add another £10 to that prize fund, which stands at £40 currently.
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0: Calvin Harris and Jazzy with Satisfy. 22 after 8 here in the Falklands, 22 after 11 in Azzy. We're going to get into the section connection, sir.
1: Breakfast. 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
7: Come on! Me not working hard. Yeah, right, picture that with a Kodak. Or better yet, go to Times Square.

It's Pitbull, Afrojack, featuring Neo, Naya, and the whole team on there. Give me everything. It's BFBS. It's Neil Moore with you on your breakfast. We're going to get into your section connection. We are enjoying the choices of Griffin 303 and have been all last week, and they continue this week. We'll do that after Lady Gaga.

0: So each weekday morning, around 8:30, we like to give you a chance to take control of some tunes. 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And here is today's choice from Liam.
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Liam's choice today in the Section Connection from Griffin 303, WAP from Cardi B, and Megan Thee Stallion on that as well. 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
1: The Breakfast 3.
0: So we're playing The Breakfast 3. A mystery voice, a mystery song, and a mystery sound. Prize fund total currently stands at £40. Started a new one last week. If we don't get a winner by 9 o'clock today, then we'll roll over to tomorrow, add another £10 to the prize fund total. The good news is we have one of the mystery voices identified. Here it is.
3: Stand in front of the mirror and go, Peter Pan.
0: So that's done. We know who that is. Lily Collins, actress. Thank you to Tigger and Stanley for identifying that last week. The other two, not so straightforward. Here is your mystery sound. Couple of chances to hear that there. So far, I've had walking in the snow. It's not that. Opening a packet of crisps. It's not that either. And a UPVC window or door mechanism. Those are the three guesses that have arrived in my inbox since we started this one last week. All incorrect. So you can cross those off your list. Let's get into the other one then. It is the song. Here is the mystery song. That's your mystery song. So I need both a mystery song and a mystery sound guess off you. And if you are entering today, do remember that the other one, the mystery voice, does need to be included in your email. Guesses so far on the song front. Cat's Eye, Internet Girl, not that. And Duran Duran's Reflex. It's not that either. Any ideas what it might be, then do get in touch, fi@bfbs.com. Got about 19 minutes to have a go today. If you want to have a guess, get it in by 9. If you're right, hey, going to take away £40. If you're not, then we'll roll it over to tomorrow and add another £10 to the prize fund total. If you don't get it right today, then we'll have another go after 8 o'clock tomorrow morning.
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7: Tuesday, a Russian malware attack leaves GCHQ battling an even greater threat in thriller The Undeclared War. Thursday, a seemingly perfect family hides a deeply disturbing reality in documentary The Devil in the Family, The Fall of Ruby Frank. Friday, the discovery of a young girl's body reignites a complex investigation in crime drama Granite Harbor, and a troubled detective must solve the murder of a wealthy islander while confronting his own demons while racing to expose dangerous lies before another murder strikes Jersey again unexpectedly in crime drama Bergerac.
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Baby D, let me be your fantasy. Mark, got your email in regards to the breakfast treat. I think your autocorrect has done a number on you. The mystery voice answer that you've put bears no resemblance. Well, it kind of bears a little bit of a resemblance, but you might want to check that. So he went with the mystery sound, putting rubbish in a bin. Afraid it is not that. And you've gone Atizam for the song, the mystery song. I'm assuming that is Ed Sheeran's Azizam. And that is also incorrect. So nice try. Thank you for having a go. Looks like we're playing it again tomorrow morning. £50 in the prize fund total. We head up to the news with Ushel after five. Everybody get up.

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1: This boogie's in my soul. 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
0: Queens of the Stone Age, taking us into your final hour of breakfast for a Monday. No one knows. And Chaka Khan teaming up with Snoop Dogg with the brand new Boogie's in My Soul. We're going to do a weather check for you after Tapao. This is China in Your Hand.

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1: BFBA weather.
0: Right, checking out your latest weather then for today and tonight here in the Falklands. Bright spells, scattered snow or hail showers. Heaviest and most frequent in the south and west. Light snow is expected across the islands by the end of the day today. Moderate to fresh winds becoming strong and gusty this afternoon. We are looking at a high today of around 3 degrees. Tonight, isolated snow showers continue overnight, quickly with those winds easing to moderate. And we're looking at a low of minus 6 degrees. There is a high risk of closures on the Stanley Road over the next 24-hour period due to the snow. So do be aware of that and make that part of your plans if you are out and about today. For Aussie, cloudy with sunny breaks between occasional showers at first, then the showers drying up for all but higher ground through the morning before returning into the evening. Today's highs 29 degrees, lows of 23, moderate to fresh breeze. And your outlook for Tuesday, sunny spells, occasional showers, particularly overnight. Highs of 28 tomorrow, lows of 23 tomorrow evening with a moderate to fresh breeze.

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Daddy Swims and the door before that, the last dinner party, and nothing matters if you're getting in the pool today. Open swim is underway until 1 o'clock this afternoon, and then from 4:30 until 8:30 this evening. And also family fun time in the pool, 3:30 till 4:30 this afternoon. If you need to find out anything else that's going on in the pool, give them a ring. 3167 is your number to call. And just to let you know, if you're feeling inspired after the World Cup, then the MPC Football Club could be the place for you. It takes place every Monday between 8 and 9 at the Tumbledown Gym. If you're popping along to that, there is organised events going on for the MPC Football Club, so make sure you get involved.

Absolutely Young and From Down Here. Hopefully you are coping okay now that the World Cup is done and dusted for another 4 years. The good news is the Commonwealth Games are getting underway and the Euros will be back along in just a couple of years' time. So it's not all a loss, right?

That's Hurts and Wonderful Life. It's BFBS, the Forces Station. Breakfast for a Monday. This is Zara Larsson and Pink Panthers with Midnight Sun.

0: Oh, God. 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
0: Right, let's get into your cinema action over the next few days. Both The Travellers and The Harbour Lights in Stanley are closed today and tomorrow. Pretty much as normal, that one. And The Phoenix will be open tonight from 7. Movie getting underway at 7:30, showing The Odyssey, 15-rated adventure drama. On Tuesday, it's Disclosure Day, 12A, action drama, with the movie Military Wives showing on Wednesday evening, comedy drama. That's a free screening, by the way, so no cost involved. If you want to pop along and watch the Military Wives choir, then get yourself along to the Phoenix on Wednesday. Mortal Kombat is showing on Wednesday, at the Travellers in Azzy and the Harbour Lights closed. All three of the cinemas are closed this coming Thursday. On Friday, Moana live action at the Phoenix, Obsession at the Travellers, Masters of the Universe from 7 at the Harbour Lights. Saturday afternoon, Minions and Monsters at the Phoenix, the Travellers will be closed. Double bill for you on Saturday at Harbour Lights. Moana live action at 12, The Furious at 7. And then wrapping up the week's action at the movie theatre, Scary Movie on both at the Phoenix and the Travellers in Azzy. At the Travellers, it's from 6 o'clock. And Minion and Monsters at 12:05 on Sunday afternoon. Disclosure Day happening at 3 o'clock on Sunday afternoon.
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It's Blink 182 and I miss you so. Richard Hatch looking after you after the news. That's on the way at 10 o'clock. George Ryland in the hot seat from midday today, followed by George Wedlake from 3 o'clock. And then it's Lydia T.

0: you know.
1: NXS, need you tonight. Just about it for me for today. Then I will catch up with you tomorrow morning, bright and breezy from 7 a.m. Miley Cyrus with Flowers up to the news. After Stella Lefty, this is Boston.

0: It's always funny, isn't it, when you talk about stuff off air and wonder what it would be like if you said it on air. Me and Adam both saying we wished Argentina had won the World Cup. Or worse to that effect. Right.
1: Or not.
0: Right, it's not the UK Afternoon Show. It's Monday, the 20th of July. It's a huge day in British politics today. Andy Burnham, the King of the North, has officially become the new Prime Minister. Adam Gilchrist is with us from Forces News. So, what's happened so far today?
2: Well, we've lost a Prime Minister and gained one. That's how it works, isn't it? Through the revolving door at number 10.
0: Been subbed.
2: So, first off, Sir Keir Starmer came out. He did his podium address. He said it's been great seeing everything happen and he's proud of his achievements. He didn't list very many, but still, I'm sure he's got a few in his back pocket. Off to Buckingham Palace he went to formally resign. And then, excuse me, and then Andy Burnham then is driven to Buckingham Palace, sees the King. We get a still photo of them shaking hands, but we don't get to see what they actually say to each other or hear what they say to each other. Then he goes back to Downing Street, strides up Downing Street, massive applause from all his fans, from the civil servants, from his aides.
0: There's loads of people there, wasn't there? I don't remember seeing that before previously. I mean, look, we've had a lot of it. We've seen a lot of prime ministers being kind of sworn in, the equivalent of being sworn in. But I don't remember seeing lots of people lining the streets.
2: Not that many, no. I think there have been quite a few, but yeah, he did seem to have massed ranks, but then he had a lot of MPs supporting him to become Prime Minister ultimately.
0: Yeah.
2: And then he addressed the nation from a podium. I couldn't tell if they'd swapped podiums or whether it was the same one Keir Starmer had to leave. I think they probably swapped them round because they're quite picky about what they stand at when they go outside number 10.
0: Yeah. Did he have notes? It looked like he didn't have notes.
2: No notes. He must have memorised a thing or two. I think likewise Keir Starmer didn't have any notes.

0: At least not that I could see.
1: Yeah.
0: Unless they got some sort of, you know, off-camera screen, which is doubtful. That's the kind of thing that an American president does.
1: Yeah.
0: Not a British prime minister. I mean, they're politicians. They actually can talk. Unlike some of us.
1: Exactly. When's he going to announce, like, some things, like cabinet people and stuff?
0: Well, we might get an announcement soon, but it won't be all in one. I imagine it'll be one here, one there. He's got to speak to the right people. He's got to convince them that they want the job.
1: Yeah.
0: One or two of those jobs might be poison chalices. We know that the Home Secretary, as she was, Shabana Mahmood, is widely tipped to become Chancellor.
1: Yeah.
0: But none of these are shoo-ins, I have to say.
1: Sure, sure.
0: At one stage, Ed Miliband, the former Labour leader, was being touted as being possible Chancellor. Maybe not. Maybe he'll become Foreign Secretary.
1: Yeah, there's lots of chat about that,
0: although
1: isn't
0: there? Yvette Cooper has been sort of roundly talking herself up. She's already in the job, but will she stay there? A former Defence Secretary, John Healey, is also being touted maybe as Foreign Secretary. Again, none of these remotely confirmed.
1: West Streeting, anything?
0: He's mentioned in dispatches, former health secretary, resigned on principle, kind of paved the way a little bit for Andy Burnham. You wonder if there's a promise there. Likewise, Angela Rayner and Lucy Powell, both out of sorts with Keir Starmer, both in favour with Andy Burnham. And Dan Jarvis, defence secretary for all of a month. The thought is he probably will hang on to it. You know, he has experience, former paratrooper, that he will stay there. But there are others who'll be vying for position, but none of this is out yet.
1: Of course.
0: We should find out at least some of them within the next 2 or 3 hours.
1: Okay, and looking a little bit further ahead, when do you think we're going to know a little bit more meat about policies, about what he's actually going to do? Within the next 24 hours, when do you think we're going to find stuff out?
0: Well, he's saying tomorrow that we'll have a couple of things that will be revealed. The two biggies he's immediately talked about are helping people with a cost of living crisis and ending homelessness and rough sleeping.
1: Sort of emblematic, that. Do you think of where he's going? Do you think that a bit of tokenism, perhaps, to come out with something like that?
0: It's a big Labour thing, isn't it?
1: Yeah.
0: Is to appeal to that side of things. So you could absolutely see him taking a couple of measures. It doesn't mean there won't be anyone sleeping rough in Britain by the end of Tuesday, let's be honest.
1: Yeah.
0: But his 10-year plan, he touted the 10-year plan, but that won't come out, and he said, until later in the year. But we know that he's also, first two phone calls that he's making, he might even have made them by now, are to President Trump and President Zelensky. So obviously events in the Middle East and Ukraine are definitely on his mind, as they should be on any Prime Minister's mind, but he's immediately said that those will be the two first phone calls. And of course, he'll also have to do this thing where he sends his letters off to the commanders of the Royal Navy submarines, the nuclear subs.
1: Yes, yes, yes.
0: And they're the last resort letters, and he will have to, I guess he'll just sign them rather than actually have to draft them. Otherwise, what do I put? What do I say?
1: ChatGPT, help me with this.
0: What happens if it's Armageddon? What do I do? Hopefully they'll have been drafted. He'll sign them and off they'll go. But they're always new for every prime minister.
1: Yeah, interesting. Lovely. Anything else? I mean, I suppose the Zelensky and the Trump thing, two very different calls he's got to make there.
0: They are a bit, aren't they?
1: Aren't they?
0: Yeah. One might be a little bit touch and go, and the other you'd think he'd just be reaffirming support.
1: Sure.
0: Guess which way around I'm putting those.
1: Yeah, I think I've got that. I think we get that. Thank you very much. Adam Gilchrist from Fortis News. Thank you.
0: Cheers.

It's BFBS, the Forces Station. It's interesting, isn't it, with Burnham being now the new Prime Minister, not just Labour leader. And also, your own view of things. You know, it's whether you think, is it going to make my life better, or is it going to make the country better? Do you know what I mean? Sometimes we can all be a bit selfish and think, well, it's just going to be taxed more. But then you think, well, if the country's better, surely that's a good thing. Right, it's Monday, 20th of July. And Blossoms and Perfect Me. This is Taylor Swift. I knew it. I knew you.

morning if you're in the Falklands. Good morning if you're joining us in Ascension today. Did you watch the football yesterday? Man, that was a tough watch, wasn't it? And I this has got nothing to do with our history with Argentina and the Falklands and all the rest of it. I just really dislike the way Argentina play the game. I've said it. I just don't like it. If you were coaching football, you know, both of those teams are supposed to be exemplars of how you play the game because they're the pinnacle, right? That's not how you would teach that game to people playing football. I don't think. Right, it's BFBS, the Forces Station. We're getting news in just over 10 minutes. That was Taylor Swift, I Knew You. This is Ed Sheeran and Shivers.

0: Ed Sheeran and Shivers. Now, we were going to be doing the Monday Hero Quiz. We're going to do it just after the news, so we're going to do it in just over 10 minutes. Because we were talking to Adam about events at Number 10 today, so we've punted it until after the news, which is coming up in two tracks' time.
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Wiz the MC and Bees and Honey, Show Me Love. We'll get some news very soon. We're going to do the Monday Hero Quiz a little bit later than we normally do it. We'll do it after the news, so in, well, just under 10 minutes. So you will need a pen and you will need a little bit of paper. Just five questions, just for fun, where we start the week on the front foot.

0: The US says it's targeted Iran's military centres and communication networks in its ninth night of attacks in the ongoing conflict over the control of the Strait of Hormuz. It follows the deaths of US service personnel in Jordan and Iraq. Here's Juliet Dwyer.
1: Iranian state media began reporting explosions across the north and south of the country overnight, and in response, Iran fired missiles towards Jordan. The renewed strikes followed the deaths of three American personnel after an attack on a base in Jordan by Iranian missiles and drones on Friday. Now US Central Command says another service member died on Saturday in Iraq during a controlled detonation of unexploded ordnance from a downed Iranian attack drone. President Trump says Iran has been hit hard overnight.
2: Those great patriots are out there fighting that Iran cannot have a nuclear weapon. Iran has been very, very badly damaged. They've lost everything almost militarily. They've got very little left. They've got some missiles. They've got some drones. They've got some manufacturing ability, not much. We control the strait. They don't control anything.
1: Nega Mortazavi, host of the Iran podcast, says both sides have faced challenges.
3: There's been a lot of criticism from Congress, and I think that's going to mount more, especially as U.S. casualties are increasing. And then on the Iranian side, you know, they didn't want this war, but they wanted to end it on their own terms, feeling that they have established enough deterrence so the war doesn't keep coming back.
1: Meanwhile, Marco Rubio, the U.S. Secretary of State, has insisted that despite the renewed strikes, Washington is still open to a diplomatic solution.
0: Ukraine's leader has again called for more air defense missiles following attacks by Russia over the weekend. Volodymyr Zelensky says the Russians fired a total of 41 missiles and 125 attack drones. At least 8 people have been killed. Attacks described by President Zelensky as devastating.
4: Work is still ongoing in Kyiv in the areas after the Russian strikes. There were a lot of ballistics. One of the largest strikes today was ballistic. Kyiv and the region were a key target for the Russians. They had been preparing this attack for several days, accumulating missiles.
0: The Royal Australian Air Force is hosting a major exercise involving 21 nations, including the UK, and more than 100 military aircraft. Exercise Pitch Black gets underway today. Squadron leader Amy Casey is one of the organisers. She spoke to us from Darwin.
5: It's really exciting for the Royal Air Force to be here. We've got our workhorse, the backbone of UK operations and exercise, the Voyager, that's going to be participating in this event. And also, I think it's fair to say we've got a huge contingency of our people that are here for this particular exercise.
0: That's BorderForcesNews.com for now. That's the latest. I'm Andrew Peach.
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afternoon if you're in Blandford, afternoon if you're in Catterick today, afternoon if you're in Portsmouth or Bulford or Bride or Colchester, afternoon if you're listening across the UK, if you're in Estonia. Also, good evening if you're listening in the Middle East, and good morning if you're in the Falklands or Ascension. Right, it's not the UK Afternoon Show. I'm Rich. Happy Monday to you. Hope you're enjoying the music. Okay, let's do the five questions. This is the Monday Hero Quiz. Let's put us on the front foot for the week. Question one. Name the Argentinian football player who was sent off last night against Spain. Yeah. Name the Argentinian football player who was sent off last night against Spain. Question two. Which Spice Girl has just got married over the weekend? Which Spice Girl got married over the weekend? That's question two. Question three. The world's biggest jackpot game arrives in the UK this weekend. On Thursday this week, the National Lottery's Powerball launches. It costs £4 to enter. Guess how much the current jackpot is. So the biggest jackpot game arrives in the UK this week on Thursday. The National Lottery's Powerball officially launches. It'll cost you £4 to play. Guess how much the current jackpot is. If you're within 10%, by the way, you get a point, right? Question four. Who is Marie France Van Heel? Is that a name you've heard of? A Dutch-born woman who was raised in Belgium. Okay, so who, have you heard that name before? Who is she? Who is Marie-France Van Heel, a Dutch-born woman who was raised in Belgium? Okay, final question, question five, as it has been for the last few weeks. Is the Strait of Hormuz currently open or closed? Is the Strait of Hormuz currently open or closed? If you want to play, rich@bfbs.com. I'll do a little recap soon.

I did a FaceTime just before the show today, linking up with my family and everything. We're all absolutely all over the place at the moment. Not emotionally, but geographically. I got my wife in Columbus, Ohio at the moment. I've got my eldest daughter in southern Thailand. I've got my youngest daughter in Liverpool. I've not even my dog's with me at the moment. My dog is at my sister's. Crazy. Obviously, the dog wasn't on the FaceTime. Yeah. He just can't operate technology. Right, let's do the Monday Hero Quiz. Question one. Name the Argentinian football player who was sent off last night against Spain. Name the Argentinian football player who was sent off last night against Spain. Quite rightly, awful, appalling challenge. I mean, the Spanish player just like did a complete somersault. It's just unbelievable. Okay, so name him. That's question one. Question two. Which Spice Girl has just got married over the weekend? Which Spice Girl has just got married over the weekend? Nice story. Question three. The world's biggest jackpot game arrives in the UK this week. On Thursday, the National Lottery's Powerball officially launches. Cost you £4 to enter. Guess how much the current jackpot is if you won it on Thursday. So the world's biggest jackpot game arrives in the UK this week. On Thursday, the National Lottery's Powerball officially launches. It costs £4 to enter. Guess how much the current jackpot is. If you're within 10%, it's yours. Well, you get a point, not the money. Question four. Who is Marie-France Van Heel, a Dutch-born woman who was raised in Belgium? It's someone that we'll know much more about over the coming months and stuff. Have a little think. And final question, question five. Is the Strait of Hormuz currently open or closed? Is it open or closed? If you want to play, rich@bfbs.com. I'll do the answers within the next kind of 25-30 minutes.

Chainsmokers featuring Halsey, Closer. Are you enjoying the music? Today is Monday. Right, quick recap of the Monday Hero Quiz. Question one, name the Argentinian football player who was sent off last night against Spain. Question two, which Spice Girl has just got married over the weekend? Question three, the world's biggest jackpot game arrives in the UK this week. On Thursday, the National Lottery's Powerball officially launches. Gonna cost you £4 to enter. Guess how much the current jackpot is. Question four, who is Marie-France Van Heel, a Dutch-born woman who was raised in Belgium? Final question, is the Strait of Hormuz currently open or closed? If you want to play, richbfbs.com.

We did a little Lenny Kravitz Guess How Much on Friday. The problem is I clicked on the story and now, you know what it's like with the algorithm, I'm just getting loads of sort of Lenny Kravitz-based content in my feed. I got a little sort of picture of him doing press-ups today. I'm like, I've seen enough now. Give me something else. Right, we'll get some news very soon. This is Niall Horan and Taste So Good.

BFBS, the Forces Station. I dropped my little dog off at my sister's today, just so he's not on his Todd. He gets a play date with my sister's dog called Barney. And my sister was like, did you see the game last night? And I was like, yeah. She was like, I can't believe it. And we talked about it for a little bit before I came in, but it was just, I mean, I hate the way Argentina played the game last night. Did you watch it? Just the deliberate fouling. Not just professional fouling, not just a tug of a shirt that kind of all sides do. It was the sort of malicious nature of it, I think, that was just really difficult to watch, actually, at times. It was really frustrating to watch, wasn't it? But that sort of to win at any cost, I hate that. Because how you win, surely that matters. It's not win at any cost. It's not how you play the game, is it? Anyway, but I'm so glad that Spain won. I mean, and again, just to caveat that, my view has nothing to do with any of the history that we have, you know, with the Falkland Islands and the war and all the rest of it. I can separate that completely differently. That's two separate things completely. You know, I can appreciate the Argentinian team spirit. When they played England, they deserved to win. They were a better side. But the way they played against Spain last night, I just thought that was a disgrace to football. I really do. I just thought that's not sport. And when Spain won and they lifted the trophy, all the players looking the other way, just bad losers. Just no sportsmanship. I don't know. It just makes them look childish and really, really petulant. But yeah, so not a fan of that game last night, and well done to Spain. Right, it's BFPS, the Forces Station. This is Olivia Rodrigo, Drop Dead.

SZA and Kill Bill. It's BFBS, the Forces Station. Now, if you watched the game last night, if you watched the football World Cup final, Mark Cucurella was the guy who plays for Spain with the really long, crazy hair, really sort of frizzy hair, right? And there's a little story about him today in the news. It says Mark Cucurella was spotted burying a lucky coin in the pitch in a secret act seconds before kickoff in New York. So this is the story. Apparently, he's called Mark Cucurella, right? The guy who's the... is he left back for Spain? Anyway, he was spotted burying a lucky coin in the pitch just moments before helping Spain win the World Cup, copying the pre-match ritual carried out by fellow Spanish football hero Joan Capdevila before the nation's triumph back in 2010. So this is the story. Capdevila, the former Spanish fullback, took to X in the aftermath of Spain's 1-0 win to reveal that he had asked Cucurella to carry out the secret gesture, having done so before helping his team defeat the Netherlands 16 years ago in South Africa. He said, in 2010, I buried a coin in the grass before starting the match. I've told it a million times, he says. Capdevila shared on social media site X. He says, I asked Cucurella to do the same yesterday. And he wrote, Mark, I love you so much. You are a world champion. So he wrote that and then buried it. Capdevila shared a video of Cucurella appearing to follow his lead, trotting across the turf during the warm-up and checking to see if anyone is watching him. And when the coast is clear, Cucurella bends down, takes a coin out of his sock and appears then to dig it into the pitch before speeding off to rejoin his teammates. Nice little story, that, isn't it? Well, wherever he did work. I might write something on for Thursday in the Powerball.

Dasha and Austin. Right, let's do the answers for the Monday Hero Quiz. Question one. Name the Argentinian football player who was sent off last night against Spain. That appalling challenge could have been sent off before, to be honest. In fact, about four of the players could have been sent off before. Right. The answer, Enzo Fernandez. Enzo Fernandez. Give yourself a point. Second question. Which Spice Girl has just got married over the weekend? That was Mel C. Yeah, all the other Spice Girls were there, apparently, apart from Posh, who was at the World Cup with David. Although she did design the wedding gown, apparently. Question three. The world's biggest jackpot game arrives in the UK this week. On Thursday, the National Lottery's Powerball launches officially. It'll cost you £4 to enter. Guess how much the current jackpot is. If you're within 10%, give yourself a point. The jackpot, in dollars, $544 million. $500 million. $500 million. $544 million. In pounds, $311 million. Makes you sort of wealthier than Ed Sheeran. Yeah, your odds of winning, though, 1 in 292 million. Okay, question four. Who is Marie-France Van Heel, a Dutch-born woman who was raised in Belgium? We're going to see a lot of her and become very familiar with her. She is Andy Burnham's wife, so she just moved into number 10. Yeah, she's Andy Burnham's wife. Question five. Is the Strait of Hormuz currently open or closed? Same as last week. Iran says it's closed. America says it's open. Operationally, it's closed. It's just too risky for tankers to take the risk. Right. Special mention today, I'm just going to give it to one person. That's Jude Wallace. Well done. A very respectable 3 out of 5. So well done.

Spencer Boone, Time of My Life. We're talking about the half-time show last night at the World Cup final. We've been talking about the Tom Cruise TED Talk, which is a bit weird. The other thing was a bit weird. It was Robbie Williams' Diamante'd tracksuit, which in the papers today has been compared to, which was really funny, Paulie Walnuts from The Sopranos. If you've seen that, you'll like it. Didn't it? I think I might need a little lounge suit like that. Right, it's the Stone Roses, Fool's Gold.

BFBS, the Forces Station. I spent the weekend, well, I spent Saturday. I drove up to Manchester really early to move my youngest into a different house. So she's at uni over there, and she's moved from one house to another house. And today's her first job. So she's going into a year in business, right? So she's about to be an adult for a year, commuting, all the rest of it, working like 9 to 5. So yeah, it's a lot. But we moved it on, well, I say we, I moved it on Saturday. And what is amazing is the price of student accommodation. So she did that thing that, you know, everyone does. You do, you go into halls when you first go into uni and all the rest of it. So she's done a couple of years of that. Right, sorry, a year of that. And then she went into, you know, a shared house with a load of other girls that she's met. So there, it was a big house, right? There were 8 of them in the house. Right, but it was a tiny little house. It was just a terraced house at the uni, right? So outside the uni. So it's a terraced house, 8 of them living there. And I just could not believe how much rent they were paying between them. So there's 8 of them. It's a terraced house that's probably worth 240 grand, something like that, which by the south isn't a lot of money, right? So here's your guess how much. Guess how much that house makes the landlord a year in gross income. Of course, there's considerable cost with all of that, of running it and maintenance and all the other kind of bits and bobs that go with it, and mortgage and everything like that. But guess how much that house, it's a terrace house, makes the landlord a year in gross income. There's 8 girls living there. It's a terrace house. Have a little guess. Rich at BFBS.com. It's just incredible. And he's got no complaints. It was all really great. It's just fascinating. Rich at BFBS.com if you want to play.

So I just moved my daughter out of a place in Manchester into another place. But talking about her first house, she lived in a terraced house with seven other girls, student accommodation in Manchester. The house is worth probably about 240 grand. Guess how much that house makes the landlord a year in gross income, right? And look, just to say, looking after something like that, which is an HMO, so a house of multiple occupancy, as a landlord, it's a nightmare. I've been in there and moved her out. It's just bedlam. If you've ever been in student accommodation like that, it's just, I mean, you go in, it looks like a load of baboons have lived there. It's just nuts, right? So anyway, so this is the answer. It makes 72 grand a year in gross income from the rent. Isn't that incredible? So there's eight of them. They all pay 750 a month, which is 6 grand times 12, 72 grand. Crazy.

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Right, we'll put on some fresh new music. First track of the week after this. When

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Welcome to Fresh New Music throughout the week here on BFBS Radio. 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

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Do you like that? First one of the week, fresh new music. 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If you want to vote for it, pfbs.com/music. We'll have another one tomorrow. We've got Adele coming up. This is Gracie Abrams.

Gracie Abrahams hit the wall. Right, Biff BS, the Forces Station. George Ryland with you after the news. Leave you with Adele, Oh My God. I'll catch you Tuesday. See ya.

0: Untouched from the Veronicas on BFBS, the Forces Station. I'm George Ireland. Hope you are doing well on this Monday. Lots to talk about, but we start, as usual, with what is on the download today from Forces News. Victoria Lawrence is back and joins me in the studio.
1: Hello, I am indeed. Well, we start the download today with NATO delivering a warning to Russia not to test its eastern flank. The alliance's top military official has told an online Ukrainian newspaper that Moscow would have a lot to lose if it tried anything. So essentially, NATO saying to Vladimir Putin, we are ready. There's a picture of RFA Tide Spring carrying out a resupply operation with a Danish patrol vessel. It happened during the latest stage of this year's Exercise Neptune strike. The NATO drill taking place in one of the toughest environments around, that's the High North. We go to the Australian bush as well on today's download. The Royal Air Force is taking part in Exercise Pitch Black in Australia's Northern Territory. A Voyager aircraft and a number of RAF personnel have been deployed there. The Royal Gurkha Rifles at British Forces Brunei have had a special visitor, and we were there to capture it. The regiment's Colonel Commandant, Major General Gerard Strickland, went to see them and inspected a guard of honour and presented medals and awards. And we end with young people walking in the footsteps of those who came before them. They've been on a tour of significant First World War sites in France and Belgium. The trip was organised as part of the British Army's Operation Reflect programme, and that aims to bring to life the shared service and sacrifice of Commonwealth and UK communities, as well as shining a light on a possible career in the UK's armed forces.
0: Thank you very much. So you can see all of that on the download. You'll find it on forcesnews.com. If you're serving overseas, it's on BFBS Extra, or you can just search for it on socials. Music from Somba coming up, Galantis as well, and this is Teddy Swims, Guilty.

Ready to go from Republica on BFBS, the Forces station. Hope you're doing well today, whether you are around the Forces world. I've got music from Somba on the way, his new one. Galantis next with David Guetta and 5 Seconds of Summer. And all change again in the UK. We have a new Prime Minister. It's just 2 hours after Sir Keir Starmer left Number 10, Andy Burnham, now resident in Downing Street. So we'll be finding more about what's happened today and what we might be in store for from Adam Gilchrist from the BFBS Forces Newsroom. He's going to be joining me in just over 5 minutes' time. I'm also going to get a roundup of the World Cup action from the weekend from Richard Wyeth, who was on air for both of the matches. Plus, we'll be hearing what's been going on in Forces Sport from John Knight. And I would like to talk about Jimothy. Jimothy the raccoon. Have you heard of Jimothy? Do you know about Jimothy? If so, get in touch. Messages at bfbs.com. Jimothy, the icon of our times. Quite incredible. It will all make a bit of sense.

0: My Body Isn't Ready from Somba on BFBS, the Forces station. Now, we've got a treat to start the week. Adam Gilchrist from Forces News has joined me in the studio. How are you, sir?
1: I'm really well, and I'm here to talk about Ulysses, the new movie.
0: That's what you want to talk about. Go on, give us a very quick review.
1: Brilliant. Absolutely brilliant. You got to see it.
0: I'm kind of sold on this now.
1: See it on the big screen.
0: Yeah, I wasn't even considering it before, but now I think I will be going to see that. So, other news. We have a new Prime Minister. Andy Burnham has gone into number 10 Downing Street just 2 hours after Sir Keir Starmer left the job, because we don't muck around with tenants there. What's happening? What's gone off today?
1: Well, mainly, Andy Burnham came, Sir Keir Starmer went, at number 10, sort of 2 hours apart. They both went to see the King. The King said, all right, you can go, all right, you can come in. Or rather, would you like to form my next government? To which, of course, Mr. Burnham said yes. But after that, it's been, I presume, a scratchy pencil on the back of an envelope as he tries to get rid of some people from the old cabinet and bring in some new people. All we know so far is a number of names have left. So, for instance, Rachel Reeves has said that she will not be Chancellor and has refused another job in the Cabinet. David Lammy has gone to... Out goes the Chancellor. David Lammy has gone as Justice Secretary and Deputy Prime Minister. Steve Reid has made it pretty clear that he's been sacked, so he's out as Housing Minister. And the Business Secretary, Peter Kyle, has gone as well. We don't know who's replaced any of them yet, and we don't know if the Defence Secretary will remain the same. Bear in mind that he's only been in the job 5 weeks.
0: Yeah.
1: Dan Jarvis, former major in the parachute regiment. You would think he might stay. He has experience and he can't have done much wrong in 5 weeks, you'd have thought. But we will find out probably within the next few hours.
0: So we will know some new names that are coming in today, do you think?
1: Should do. Maybe even within the next few minutes, there might be the odd name. I don't know. Sometimes they come in a little sort of wave and sometimes they're one by one by one. And the sackings / partings of the ways have all been a bit one by one.
0: Passings of the way. So a day of right and proper procedure.
1: Yeah, absolutely. Because we had the various royal visits and we had the speeches. Keir Starmer talking about the virtues of ordinary folk, including people in their regimental uniforms. He kind of missed out the Royal Navy and the Royal Air Force, but that's okay. I mean, you know, he was saying goodbye. He did a very short ta-rah speech. I think the removal van had already been at the back. Essentially, we're not waiting for you, Sir Keir. And then in came Andy Burnham, who likewise did a speech, and he actually did immediately acknowledge that he is the 5th Prime Minister in 4 years. Oof. And the 7th in 10 years. He immediately acknowledged that as a way of saying, look, what we need now is something more long-term, a 10-year plan, albeit that for the moment it's all very short term, and all his predecessors have been much more short term than they ever thought they would be.
0: What's that word? Stability.
1: Stability.
0: Do you remember that?
1: Yeah, well, that's the word he used.
0: Yes.
1: Stability and unity. Two catchwords right there.
0: We could do with it. And anything else that we know from today? I know there's a lot of information that's going to be coming in, which obviously your excellent team will be keeping us up to date with on the hour.
1: Yeah, we're waiting for the appointments. Obviously, we're eye on some of the key jobs: Chancellor, Foreign Secretary, Home Secretary and Defence Secretary. But there are other biggies as well. But also, I suppose, Andy Burnham, whilst talking about a 10-year plan, has immediately said he's going to do things tomorrow, which will be immediate action. And I think he's particularly looking at homelessness and help for those affected by the current cash crisis. So he says he wants to bring back hope, which is a kind of phrase I'm pretty sure most prime ministers have used at some stage. Margaret Thatcher, I'm pretty sure, used something about hope where there is despair or something like that. Anyway, so he will look at the cost of living crisis as soon as tomorrow. We also know he's already reportedly had a conversation with President Trump. I'm sure there were a few things they wanted to sort of skate over. I can't imagine much nitty-gritty. And he's going to make a phone call to Volodymyr Zelensky, which will be a biggie, already expressing continuing British support for what Ukraine is doing against Russia.
0: So, a busy week for our new Prime Minister, Andy Burnham. Hope back on the agenda from Tuesday morning. And I just want to acknowledge as well that actually there is some stability, is there not? Larry the Cat, presumably still at number 10.
1: Although he's very old and I don't think he's been seen today. But yeah, no, we won't start spreading rumours. No, he's fine. He's fine.
0: Oh, but we don't know yet if he will be willing to acknowledge the new resident yet, because he's not always, is he?
1: No.
0: No.
1: And is Andy Burnham a cat person? Does he look like a cat person?
0: Does that even matter to Larry? So much yet to find out. Adam, thank you very much.
1: Cheers, thank you.
0: And we will have more in half an hour's time in the news. Lizzo now, about damn time.

0: years old.
1: He was once. 7 years from Lucas Graham on BFBS, the Forces Station. Did you catch the matches over the weekend? Have to admit, I ducked out. So I've got Richard Wyeth, who definitely didn't duck out, on the show to tell us what happened.
2: Hi, George. Well, what can we say about the weekend of World Cup football action? Well, let's start Saturday evening. What a 10-goal thriller. England getting bronze, beating France 6-4 in the end after being 4-0 up at half-time. France fought back, thought they were going to get the equaliser to make it 4-all, but no, England went on to score. There, France pulled another goal back, and then eventually England got the winner 6-4. What a game, what a performance by the lads. A good way to finish, and the best finish England have had at the World Cup for 60 years since the historic win of the World Cup in 1966. Then we moved on to Sunday evening. It was the final of the World Cup. What a showbiz affair it was as well. It was Spain against Argentina. It was a very close game in score-wise. It was goalless in the first 90 minutes, although Spain had more shots on goal than Argentina. Argentina didn't have any, and they really battled hard, Argentina, defending really well. Spain were playing some beautiful football, but just couldn't find the back of the net. Eventually, they did, in extra time, after Argentina had gone down to 10 players. Eventually, the ball went in the back of the net for Spain. It was Ferran Torres slotting the ball home nicely in the 106th minute of the game. What a goal it was as well. And they held on to become the World Cup winners 2026, the first time since 2010 when they last won it. Argentina didn't manage to hold on and defend the World Cup in the end. But two amazing nights of football, drama all the way, England bronze, Argentina were runners-up, but congratulations to Spain becoming World Cup champions 2026.
1: Thank you very much, Richard. Well done to our lads. And Viva España! Time now for one of the stars of the halftime show. It's Madonna.

0: Left Outside Alone from Anastasia on BFPS, the Forces station. Time now to find out what has been happening in Forces Sports. Our sports editor, John Knighton, had a chat with Joe Carden on Totally Connected earlier on, and they started off with rugby.
1: This is rugby league, actually, and I had the great pleasure of commentating, this was my last commentary, actually, on BFBS before I retire, on the Lawson Cup final, which is the annual inter-corps rugby league competition between all the units, all the corps of the British Army, and it was the Royal Logistic Corps against the infantry, and what a cracking game it was last Wednesday. We did actually stream it live on our Forces News YouTube channel. 26 all at the end of the full 80 minutes, five tries each, and it went down to a golden try, and Urea Vaca grabbed that winning try for the RLC. It was a wonderful swallow dive at the end. I'll never forget that, to achieve a victory for the RLC, 30 points to 26, but it really was a magnificent game of rugby league, and one that will stay in the memory for a long time. Absolutely brilliant stuff, and congratulations to both sets of players for making it a brilliant final.
2: I hear it was also a busy weekend in the world of athletics, wasn't it?
1: Well, actually, the Inter-Services Championships took place last week as well. Congratulations to the Army men and women who won those championships, and also to the Army men and the Royal Navy women who won the Inter-Services water polo titles as well. But the weekend, yes, it was a busy one, because we had the London Sevens, and the Army Sevens actually beat the Navy on the way to actually winning the title. So congratulations to the Army Sevens team winning the London Sevens event there. Just staying on the subject of rugby, sort of switching codes between rugby union and rugby league, we had two of the Army Women's Rugby Union mainstay players in action this weekend for the Welsh in a warm-up game, rugby league this time, ahead of the World Cup in the autumn. And so our two current players there, the current Welsh captain, actually, Bethan Dainton, and also the Army Rugby Union captain, Jade Mullin, were playing. They're obviously hopeful of being selected for that Welsh team for the World Cup in the autumn. So good luck to them on that.
2: What else have we got to look forward to sporting-wise this week?
1: Well, I think the big thing for us as well, and I'm sure for Army Rugby Union, is an interview with the upcoming brand new head coach for the Army Rugby Union team, Gerhard Bessels, who's no stranger, of course, to the Army Rugby Union setup, having been a highly successful player for them and indeed for UK over the years. But he's taking on the role of head coach, and we're hoping to have a chat with him later on in the week to really find out about where he sees Army Rugby Union going over his tenureship, which of course will be over the next few years, he's hoping. So looking forward to hearing what Gerhard has to say.
0: And as always, you can find out more on forcesnews.com. Calvin Harris and Sam Smith on the way after the latest from the script. It is Man in the Arena. Ivan Stan-

Calvin Harris and Sam Smith. That is Desire on BFBS, the Forces Station. Latest news is on the way in just a few minutes' time. Before that, we got Black Magic from Little Mix. And I've got a double-decker, double rollover on the way. Plus, we need to talk about Jimothy as well.

Crying Lightning from Arctic Monkeys on BFBS, the Forces Station. Calvin Harris and Disciples on the way. We're also going to be hearing about the University Officer Training Corps' visit to Senilaga recently. And this is the new one from the American singer-songwriter Slater, with lots of Y's in it. It's Dance.

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Visit

Avicii and Rita Ora joining forces on that one. It's called Lonely Together, and it's George Wedlake with you on Monday, the 20th of July, 2026. I hope you're well. I hope you had a decent weekend, and that transition back to the working week hasn't been too painful. I'm going to do my bit for you and stick on some tunes to really help out. We've got Regard and Years teaming up shortly. A little bit of Kate Nash for you as well. Some Sabrina Carpenter. So musically, we're all right. On top of that, the University Officer Training Corps visited Senilaga recently

It's regarding years and years hallucination. And it's George Wedlake with you. I hope you're well. It's BFBS, the Forces station you've got on. And if you're listening in Cyprus, hello to you. Now, a free 6-week summer programme for families launched today, the 20th of July. For families with children aged 0 to 12 years, activities include dinky horse riding sessions, crafting sessions, family swimming, golf, beach days, water sports. There are welcome parties, opportunities for bowling, library story time sessions, dance taster sessions, choir sing-alongs and cinema trips. Quite a bit going on. If you fancy jumping on board, you can find more information on the Homestart WSBA Summer Programme on their Facebook page. So search for Homestart WSBA. And all this is taking place at various locations throughout Episcopi and Akrotiri, and it runs up until the end of August, the 28th of August. So we have Sabrina Carpenter lined up and ready to go for us in just a moment. But next up, we're going back to the noughties. It's Kate Nash and his Foundations.

0: Sabrina Carpenter and Such a Funny Way on BF Fiesta Forces Station. It's George Wedlake with you. I hope you're well. So the university offers a training corps recently visited Sennelager, and while in Germany, they had the opportunity to work with the Bundeswehr, the German army. And we'll have more on that in just a moment.
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0: His new from H is RMB, which stands for, I believe, Ring My Bell. And it's George Redlake with you. You are listening to BFBS, the Forces Station. I hope you're good. Now, the university offers a training corps visited Sennelager recently. And while in Germany, they had the opportunity to work with the Bundeswehr, the German army. They hosted the cadets on their barracks in Augustdorf to show them some of their kit and capabilities. And guess what? The cadets loved it. Our very own Lauren Mitchell went along to see them in action and spoke with one of the lead organisers of the day from the Bundeswehr.
1: My name is Jens Wander. I'm WO2 in the German Army, and I'm the liaison officer, German Bundeswehr to British forces in Germany.
2: So can you just explain to me what is going on here today and over the next couple of weeks, please? So
1: today, this is an information visit from British cadets here in Augustdorf. My idea was to show them a display or to show them what we can do here in Augustdorf and to show them how the German army works. You know, we have 7 stations here, starting with the Boxer, logistic, military police, medical care, infantry, and a helicopter we have here in the background. So this is the idea, to show them what's happened here.
2: Would you say that it is going well? I think, is this only the second time that you've done this?
1: This is the second time. Last year we test this with 150 cadets for an NUTC with 6 stations. This year we have 230 cadets and 7 stations, and it works good. When you see on your backs, we have a great picture. We have soldiers, British forces and German forces on a German tank, and they speak together. This was my idea, interoperability, very simple.
2: So how do you think it has been, the British soldiers mixing with the German soldiers?
1: It's perfect. They like the idea. This was another idea from my side, to bring your cadets together with the German cadets from the Light Infantry Battalion 1, to bring them together. My idea is they have chats with together, and maybe they changed phone numbers, and maybe we saw them next year together here. Next year, this is an idea.
2: Oh, that would be wonderful. And what I do find quite interesting is the fact that they don't want to know about the technical things, do they?
1: Absolutely. They want to know how it works, your boots, or which beret, or what you mean your beret color and your sign. Oh, you're a tank commander and something. This is very important. This is not, we don't speak here about tactical level. We speak about working level on a normal soldier's life. This is, I want to show them.
2: And what is next for the UOTC and the German soldiers?
1: So this is only today. The idea is for next year that we bring German cadets to UOTC when they stay here for 2 weeks. So they train together, but under the lead from UOTC. This is an idea for next year, but in the moment only an idea. We want to speak after this, when we will do a after action review. And then maybe we can do this next year. This will be good.
0: That's Lauren Mitchell chatting with WO1, Jens Wander, all about the University Officer Training Corps and their visit to the Bundeswehr. You can check out what they got up to on the BFBS Germany Facebook and Instagram. Right then, let's dive back into the tunes, shall we? Really helping for me on Monday. I hope they're doing the same for you as well. Here's classic Deacon Blue.

Gone Kid on BFBS, the Forces Station. And it's George Wedlake with you. So the World Cup then, it's done. It's over. That's it for another 4 years. But we have to talk about, before moving on, the big game that took place over the weekend. Not the final. If you're interested, Spain won it by beating Argentina in extra time, 1-0, whatever. I'm talking about the third place playoff on Saturday night. England 6, France 4, a 10-goal thriller. And it felt like, you know, it was a little too late from an England perspective, but they did look good, didn't they, England? Now, I'm really not a fan of this third and fourth place playoff. I think it's pointless. But genuinely, what a game it was. It's weird because the game I was looking forward to the least turned out to be the game I enjoyed the most throughout the whole tournament. Typical blinking England.

0: The Script and Will I Am Hall of Fame on BFBS, the Forces Station. Before that, new music, Ujel, Imel Angel and Ultra Nate teaming up for Move Into the Sun. And we're going to keep those tunes coming. Classic Savage Garden on the way as a little Monday treat for you. And some Cat's Eye as well. 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

Cat's Eye Gabriella on BFBS The Forces Station. How's it going? It's George Wedlake with you. So, have you caught up with the latest episode of our weekly defence show, Sit Rep, yet? So, on the latest one, the programme features and then analyses an interview given to our Ukraine reporter, Simon Newton, by the Deputy Supreme Allied Commander Europe, Air Chief Marshal John Stringer. It's a fascinating listen. 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On the way, we've got Chaka Khan and Snoop Dogg teaming up. Yes, you heard me correctly. After Savage Garden.

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2: You from Chaka Khan and Snoop Dogg. It's Boogie's in My Soul, really helping with the post-weekend blues. It's George Wedlake with you on BFBS, the Forces Station. We have your news on the way for 8 p.m. UK time. A tune from Definitely Maybe is going to take us there after Nathan Dorr and We Ain't Here For Long. I'm sick and tired.

Legend, Amy Winehouse and Rehab on BFB Esther Forces Station. How's it going? It's George Wedlake with you. I hope you're well, wherever you are, whatever you're up to across the Forces world on Monday, the 20th of July, 2026. Let's keep going with the tune, shall we? We've got Alicia's Attic on the way in just a moment, Azara Larsson and Pink Panther's collab. On top of that, I want to play you some Justin Bieber, which means we have to talk about the already infamous World Cup halftime show as well. But somebody who performed before the match kicked off, there was a pre-match show, wasn't there? Teaming up with Morgan Wallen, this is Post Malone, and it's I Had Some Help on BFB Esther Forces Station.

Alicia's Attic, I Am, I Feel on BFBS The Forces Station. 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But next up, if you're sticking around with me, I'm going to stick on some Justin Bieber, one of the stars from the already infamous World Cup final halftime show. Now, what did you make of the whole affair? I'm not knocking any of the performances, right? Or any of the performers. But I personally don't think this kind of thing has a place in football. It just didn't feel right. For me, football entertainment genuinely peaked with the Dizzy Stick. Do you remember that? Where they'd get a fan from the stand who'd, well, obviously had a couple of jars before the game to spin round a broomstick handle five times and then run up to take a penalty. Honestly, the results were hilarious. That, for me, is proper football halftime entertainment. That's what you want to watch with your Bovril.

0: Panther is teaming up for Midnight Sun, and it's George Wedlake with you. I hope you're well. On the way then, we're going to hear from Natasha Renault all about this week's BFBS Film of the Week. We're also going to stick on tunes from Charlie Puth and Olivia Dean as well.
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0: Beautiful stuff, as always, from Olivia Dean. It's Dive on BFBS, the Forces Station. How's it going? It's George Wedlake with you. It's Monday, the 20th of July. Here in the UK, it's just gone 25 past 8pm, which means it's time to welcome, as we like to do every single week, Natasha Renault to the show for the BFBS Film of the Week.
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3: Hi, I'm Natasha Renault, and our film of the week at BFBS Cinemas is The Odyssey, Certificate 15. The film follows Odysseus, the legendary Greek king of Ithaca, on his long and perilous journey home following the Trojan War.
4: Tell me what you remember.
5: A wife? A son?
4: And then what?
5: We won the war. 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
6: This is a household waiting for master. 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
5: 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Not even the gods.
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0: Charlie Puth and Attention on BFBS, the Forces Station. How's it going? It's George Wedlake with you. I hope you're well, whatever you're up to this fine Monday, wherever you happen to find yourself as well across the Forces world. Talking of Attention, we're going to need yours here at BFBS this coming Sunday, the 26th of July at 1 p.m. UK time, because we're bringing you some special programming. A Sonny Federa music special. So Sonny Federa's sixth album, Can We Do It All Again, is out now, and he joins Joe Carden to chat through the tracks themselves, the world of dance music, and more, including why a massive dance crossover may be on the cards for Sonny.
1: I'm just buzzing to have all these amazing artists on this project. It's been such a long time we've been working on it, and it's so good to have it out.
2: Who's on the wish list? Who would you like to have on future projects?
1: God, okay, I would say Georgia Smith. I think she's got an amazing voice. Mm. I'd love to do another record with Becky Hill. I think she's great. And, also I'd love to do a collab with Calvin Harris. I think me and him would definitely do something really sick. We've actually been talking about it, but to make it happen, we'll see.
0: It'll be special. Catch the Sonny Federa music special on Sunday, the 26th of July at 1 p.m. UK time. If you're not around at that point and you have to go somewhere else, you've got something better to do, it will be repeated on Tuesday, the 28th at 7 p.m. UK time.

Stella Lefty in Boston on BFBS, the Forces Station. It's George Wedlake with you. I hope you're well wherever you are across the Forces world. If you're in Sennelager in Germany, there are still spaces available for next week at the Multisports Activity Week with Leeds Rhinos coaches. So that's taking place at the Sports Pavilion from the 27th to the 31st of July from 9 until 3 each day. Ages 5 and up, €50.

It's Taylor Swift, and I Knew It, I Knew You on BFBS, the Forces station. From something new to something, I don't want to say old, sounds disrespectful, but for a classic then, we'll say classic instead. We've got your news on the way for 9 p.m. UK time in just a moment. JT's going to take us there, not John Terry. After Erasure and Sometimes on BFBS, the Forces station.

doing wonders for Monday. CeeLo Green and Forget You on BFES, the Forces Station. How's it going? It's George Wedlake with you. I hope you're all right. We've got some Maroon 5 on the way shortly. A little bit of Tate McRae as well after this one. This will put a spring in your step. Sienna Spyro and Material Lover.

Tate McRae and Greedy on BFES, the Forces station. It's George Redlake with you. I hope you're good wherever you are across the Forces world. If you're listening on The Rock in Jib, hello to you. Don't forget then, tomorrow night, it's the same case every single Tuesday at 7:30 p.m. onwards at the Hendrix Pub in Ocean Village. There's a charity quiz night in aid of the BFES Big Salute. So, it's £1 entry fee and it all goes to the BFES Big Salute charity. It's a fun-filled evening and there's also an opportunity to raise some money for a worthy cause. Win-win. And let's be honest, there's nothing more enjoyable than a good old pub quiz, right?

0: Always a bit of fun with Chapel Rowan. It's Hot to Go on BFBS, the Forces Station. It's George Wedlake with you. I hope you're well. And before that, we stuck on the tune that put Maroon 5 on the map all those years ago with This Love. On the way next, something brand new from Silver Bumper and then classic Prefab Sprout.
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0: Addison Rae and Diet Pepsi on BFES, the Forces Station. Before that, we played your Lizzo Juice and Niall Horan's new one, Tastes So Good. On the subject of new music, we're going to play you something from Olivia Rodrigo, and then we're throwing it back and sticking something on from an album called Hot Fuss.
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From her new album, You Seem Pretty Sad for a Girl So In Love, it's Olivia Rodrigo and Stupid Song on BFES, the Forces station. And it's George Redlake with you. I hope you're well. So, well, since that album came out, she's easily been one of the most talked about acts so far in 2026, right? And now the artist has teamed up with Lego for a new collection. Have you seen it? She's going to have five figures made up, covering some of her most iconic looks and moments. And, well, she'll be the first artist in history to receive this kind of honour. I mean, you know you've made it when Lego make a collection based on you and your career. Now, my kids are bang into the stuff. They love Lego. And they recently made a daddy recently. And it's not quite the same, as I think my face was actually the face of Obi-Wan Kenobi from their Star Wars Lego. But, you know, Ewan McGregor, he's a good-looking guy, so I'll take it. On the way in a moment, we've got Run DMC lined up after Doja Cat. This one's called Say So on BFES, the Forces station.

Run DMC, Jason Nevins. It's Like That on BFES, the Forces station. Your news for 10 p.m. UK time's on the way. After that, we'll do fresh new music. Jazzy will take us to your headlines after Usher.

Katy Perry, I Kissed a Girl on BFBS, the Forces Station. It's George Wedlake with you on Monday, the 20th of July, 2026. I hope you're well, or, well, at least getting through Monday. That's all we ask. We don't want to raise that bar too high, do we? Mondays, they're tough, but my favourite thing about Mondays is we get to crack open a fresh new box of fresh new music. Four tunes battling it out throughout the week for your votes to make it as BFBS track of the week. And your first contender is on the way in, well, about 15 minutes or so. In the meantime, we've got one of Sweden's finest, After H and Boo, Sample Gorillaz. This one's called Raving in the

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It's George Wedlake with you. 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

0: You, Ariana Grande, is Hate That I Made You Love Me on BFES, the Forces Station. And it's George Wedlake with you. I hope you're well. We've got Mimi Webb on the way next, followed by Monday's fresh new music. The competition starts all over again as we search for the next BFES track of the week.
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0: Mimi Webb and House on Fire on BFBS, the Forces Station. How are we? It's George Wedlake with you. I hope you're well on Monday. Mondays aren't the easiest, are they? But this is my favourite bit.
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0: 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Four pieces of fresh new music to play for you once again this week from Monday through to Thursday. And then on Friday on Totally Connected from 10 a.m. UK time, the votes are counted and the winner is revealed. So, your first contender this week, Monday's fresh new music you'll find on the official World Cup 2026 album. It's Empire of the Sun and Danny Ocean, and it's Yego, which is Spanish for arrived. 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

0: 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Empire of the Sun and Danny Ocean is Yego on BFBS, the Forces station. Monday's fresh new music, then contender number one for this week's BFBS Track of the Week title. 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And in 24 hours' time, we'll bring you your second contender of the week. We'll do it again on Wednesday, and then on Thursday, and on Friday, we crown the winner.
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0: For now, we return to our regular playlist. We've got Lola Young's new one on the way in a moment. After this one, perfect for a Monday, Sigma and Nobody to Love.
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Topic and breaking me on BFBS, the Forces Station. It's George Wedlake with you. Good evening if you're listening in Bryars Norton. Just a heads up then, RAF Benson Families Day is taking place on Thursday, the 13th of August. From 11am until 6pm, right on station, there'll be roll demonstrations, live music, fairground rides, static displays, craft stalls and loads more still yet to be announced. RAF Benson Families Day, Thursday, the 13th of August.

Stereophonics, just looking on BFBS, the Forces station. That's me done. Lydia Tester's on the way after your news for 11 UK time. Milky and Mallgrab will take us to your headlines after Leanne Rimes' Can't Fight the Moonlight.

Well, what's been going on since we last caught up? The World Cup's finished. Congratulations to Spain. I think some worthy winners there for the World Cup football. It was definitely a tense game. Also, congratulations to England for getting the highest they have since 1966. Third place. It isn't bad, is it? You know, we all wanted to win. We all thought it was coming home, but this wasn't our time. Maybe we'll get them next time. Also, what's been going on? I went to see Fatboy Slim recently on the beach in Brighton. It was

So good, isn't it? Now, Diego Garcia, hello. Happy Tuesday to you. Some things going on for you today if you want to get involved. There's Zumba happening in the group exercise room, 6 till 7 this evening. Jiu-jitsu over at the racquetball court at 6 p.m. Coconut bowling tournament at the fitness center at 6 p.m. as well. Something different, something fun. And there's also spin class on tonight from 5 till 6 in the group exercise room as well. So plenty to choose from, hey?